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Fleetwood Mac and the Chain on Newfoundland's Oz FM classic right there. Hugh Campbell here with you, filling in for Stephen Lethbridge this Wednesday evening. Ooh, coming up, we got to do our usual Today in Music History segment. So that is on the way, and it's a good one. We're going to be talking about not one, not two, but three arrests, one road sign that was ran over out of spite, and a tribute to a personal favorite artist of mine. That coming your way in just a bit. First, it's Santana and Chad Kroeger, Into the Night. On Oz.

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1: Butter versus margarine. The only thing I really want real butter for is corn on the cob. You just take that big slab and roll the cob on it.
2: Oh, interesting move.
1: Saves you from having to like dig out the butter knife or the spoon and deal with that mess.
2: That is a way more elegant option than I'd go for.
1: Yeah.
2: You know what I do? Take a chunk, put it on the corn, and then just grab that chunk of margarine or butter with my hand and just kind of scrub it on.
1: Okay.
2: Because if you try to just use the butter knife or spoon or whatever, you're going to be fumbling it. It's going to be slipping around all over the place. It's never even.
1: That is going to be crazy for me, though. Corn on the cob is already like my turn-off food. Yeah. If I'm going on a first date, I want somebody to never call me again for having corn on the cob. The butter waterfall down my chin is so embarrassing. 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
2: Oh, my goodness.
1: Yeah, it's extreme. Then I'm going to use my hands for the butter. That's,
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0: in the basement, in the back, no, further back, covered in cobwebs and dust. Ooh, be careful, Dad's old tools.
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3: My teddy bear. Oh, I missed you, buddy.

0: history.
1: It was on this date, July 22nd, back in 1969, that Aretha Franklin was arrested for causing a disturbance in a Detroit parking lot. After posting $50 bail, she ran down a road sign while leaving the police station. And I gotta tell you, spite is my favorite reason to run down a road sign. It was on this date in 2007, arrests were made for a bit of a different reason. Ja Rule and Lil Wayne were arrested after a concert in Manhattan on charges of carrying illegal firearms. Here's the thing, though. They were arrested separately for different offenses. Ja Rule was stopped for speeding, and they found a weapon in his car. And then Lil Wayne was arrested for smoking marijuana. Both had guns in their cars after this concert. Oh, boy. Sometimes it doesn't go well for you. And it was on this day in 2025, Ozzy Osbourne died at the age of 76. Just 17 days after Black Sabbath's farewell concert, Ozzy and Sabbath were foundational in the development of heavy metal. Ozzy forever.
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On Newfoundland's Oz FM, Hugh Campbell here with you. Coming up not this weekend, but next weekend, we got the Napa World Series of Monster Trucks hitting Eastbound Speedway. See big names like Rollin' Rex, Extreme Jim, Scarlet Bandit. It's just fun doing the voice. If we're talking about monster trucks, I'm going to be doing the voice. Dennis Anderson, I know, is one that's in the commercials a lot. So every morning at 7:10, we're giving out tickets to see the Napa World Series of Monster Trucks by getting you to say your name in the monster truck cadence. Make sure you tune into Oz Mornings tomorrow to give it a go yourself and maybe win your way into what should be another deadly Napa World Series of Monster Trucks at Eastbound Speedway. Here's some Triumph for you. Somebody's out there. Maybe they're saying their name like a monster truck cadence would. Maybe. They will be tomorrow morning.

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0: Well, every day is some sort of significant day in one nook or cranny of the world. And coming up tomorrow, July 23rd, happens to be Hot Enough For You Day. And you know what? It actually lands on a very appropriate day considering tomorrow's forecast. In St. John's, we're going to see a humidex of 34 tomorrow. So yeah, I think it's going to be hot enough for you. Tomorrow's also Vanilla Ice Cream Day. Ooh, what a pairing. Vanilla Ice Cream Day and Hot Enough For You Day. But it's not quite the pairing that I have next. Tomorrow is also Peanut Butter and Chocolate Day, and I don't know if there are two better friends out there than peanut butter and chocolate.
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10: 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Good to see you. If you're in town today, holy, an extension of that beauty. Hey, where does it go from here? A little bit of a mixed bag. Let's get into it. Metro and Avalon. Some good old RDF tonight. Yeah, it comes to a close. The southwest wind picking up to gusts of 30 to 50. The real rain looks like it's going to stay further south on the Avalon, but momentary light showers are possible later this evening in the metro region. 16 degrees, the low. Sun and cloud at times on Thursday. Really broken cloud, would be fair to say. A light shower or two, the opportunity for it is there in the afternoon. Southwest wind holds 30 to 50, but it's the humidity. The daytime high tomorrow of 26 is going to feel more like 34. It's a sticky one for Central. Passing showers tonight starting near the 11 p.m. hour right through the overnight and an increasing south wind picking up to gusts of 60. Sticky one here as well. Down to just 19 degrees tonight. So a warm one tonight and a warm one tomorrow. The daytime high 27 feels like 35 with the humidex. There are some light showers passing through in the morning to help out with that, but sunny breaks in the afternoon. For the West Coast, rain, really the story. 5 to 10 millimeters tonight, 5 to 10 millimeters tomorrow as well. We're going to have some drizzle and fog in between. Looks like 18 degrees the low tonight, 22 to 24 the high tomorrow, but that's going to feel more like 27 to 29 degrees. For the Oz FM Weather Center, I'm Ryan Harding.
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ain't so sure about this place. It's hard to play a gig in this town and keep a straight face. And it seems like everybody's got a plan.

Steelers Wheel on Oz FM, stuck in the middle with you. And before that, we heard from the Paolas and Sean Mullins also back there. Now, still to come, April Wine, Green Day, and more. But first, one that came out back in 2002. I remember owning this album. It's Simple Plan with Addicted on Oz.

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1: Q and Chanel with you. Going to be a beautiful day for some ice cream.
2: Oh, yeah.
1: Now, the new topping that's all the craze is butter. Have you seen this?
2: I have not. People are putting butter on ice cream now.
1: Like doing a little drizzle or like a full dip. Dip in the cone.
2: That seems pretty extreme. I assume melted butter is what we're talking about here.
1: Usually adding a little bit of sea salt to it.
2: I'm right now imagining someone with a cone of ice cream going to the little butter machines at the movie theater and just... I knew that would upset
1: that
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1: That is so gross.
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0: it's our skipper who's making the requests. 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
1: Yar. Aye, aye, Captain.
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0: How's that for an Oh Well Wednesday track? Crazy Town with Butterfly. Hugh Campbell here with you in the evenings, but that is about it for me. I've been filling in for Stephen Lethbridge. He's on his summer vacation, but I am out of here. I got to be back in here real early tomorrow morning for another edition of Oz Mornings with my co-host, Chanel. And we got a ton of giveaways to do. We're going to have monster truck tickets to give away at 7:10. We're going to do another round of Get Grilled with Hugh and Chanel at 8:10. Your chance to answer some trivia questions for an Unreal grilling package. As well, we've got our usual game of Who Am I? What Am I? Coming up at 9 o'clock, and this week's prizes are awesome. Not only are you going to be in a draw for Beauty Tone paint at the end of the week if you win, we are upping the amount of paint. It's usually 2 gallons, valued at $200. This Friday, we are giving out 5 gallons worth $500. So this week is a great week to be a winner. And on top of that, we're going to throw you some George Shoe Fest tickets as well. Lots to win tomorrow morning on Oz Mornings. Hope you join me for it.
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8: 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Hey, where does it go from here? A little bit of a mixed bag. Let's get into it. Metro and Avalon. Some good old RDF tonight. Yeah, it comes to a close. The southwest wind picking up to gusts of 30 to 50. The real rain looks like it's going to stay further south on the Avalon, but momentary light showers are possible later this evening in the metro region. 16 degrees, the low. Sun and cloud at times on Thursday. Really broken cloud, would be fair to say. A light shower or two, the opportunity for it is there in the afternoon. Southwest wind holds 30 to 50, but it's the humidity. The daytime high tomorrow of 26 is going to feel more like 34. It's a sticky one for Central. Passing showers tonight starting near the 11 p.m. hour right through the overnight and an increasing south wind picking up to gusts of 60. Sticky one here as well. Down to just 19 degrees tonight. So a warm one tonight and a warm one tomorrow. The daytime high 27 feels like 35 with the Humidex. There are some light showers passing through in the morning to help out with that, but sunny breaks in the afternoon. For the West Coast, rain, really the story, 5 to 10 millimeters tonight, 5 to 10 millimeters tomorrow as well. We're going to have some drizzle and fog in between. Looks like 18 degrees the low tonight, 22 to 24 the high tomorrow, but that's going to feel more like 27 to 29 degrees. For the Oz FM Weather Center, I'm Ryan Harding.
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1: In case you missed it as well, this morning we made some homemade butter.
2: Well, are you really saying butter? It's pretty soft.
1: I don't know. Tasted like it. Jason from Beauty Tone texted us this morning. Said, keep shaking. It will work. I've made butter like that before. And now I just use my stand mixer.
2: Okay. Much better way than doing it manually.
1: Yeah.
2: Someone else had a good idea saying, get a hold of a paint can shaker. And whip it up that way.
1: Yeah.
2: So maybe we will have to go to Home Hardware.
1: Definitely.
2: Excuse me, can you please help me with my butter situation?
1: So yeah, Jason, we might be dropping by. Somebody else texted us, we made butter in a mason jar in grade 7 with heavy whipping cream. That's exactly what we did. Mm-hmm. They said, spat me gently clear across the table laughing this morning. You guys are awesome.
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1: Butter versus margarine. The only thing I really want real butter for is corn on the cob. You just take that big slab and roll the cob on it.
2: Oh, interesting move.
1: Saves you from having to like dig out the butter knife or the spoon and deal with that mess.
2: That is a way more elegant option than I'd go for. Yeah. You know what I do? Take a chunk, put it on the corn, and then just grab that chunk of margarine or butter with my hand and just kind of scrub it on.
1: Okay.
2: Because if you try to just use the butter knife or spoon or whatever, you're going to be fumbling it. It's going to be slipping around all over the place. It's never even.
1: That is going to be crazy for me, though. Corn on the cob is already like my turn-off food. Yeah. If I'm going on a first date, I want somebody to never call me again. We're having corn on the cob. The butter waterfall down my chin is so embarrassing. Probably little bits of corn stuck in it.
2: Oh, my goodness.
1: Yeah, it's extreme. Then I'm going to use my hands for the butter. That's, oh, no.
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1: Now, I'm not typically a big hot drinker.
2: A big hot drinker?
1: Yeah, I don't go for coffee or tea.
2: That's how unfamiliar you are with hot beverages.
1: That's
2: you
1: true.
2: Couldn't even...
1: Yeah, Robert Sean bought me a hot chocolate, and I was like, ooh, I do enjoy these every now and again. So I took the lid off, let it cool down. What did I do? Go knock it over.
2: Boom.
1: No, I have white pants on.
2: I didn't even process that until right now.
1: Chocolate all over my sleeve.
2: Yeah, on your laptop.
1: Yeah, clean up on aisle three.
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1: Hugh and Chanel with you. We're talking a lot about butter this morning. Butter ice cream, butter sandwiches.
2: Okay. I've tried the butter and coffee thing, and that was a dud, I'll tell you that much.
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1: coffee. Your coffee was like greasy. It had like oil floating in it.
2: There were bubbles. You remember the bubbles?
1: 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That was, nasty.
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1: 6:04, good Thursday morning. Hope you had a great day yesterday. George Street Festival kicks off 1 week from today.
2: Whoa.
1: Yeah.
2: Chanel, I like to call the George Street Festival the centerpiece of summer.
1: Okay.
2: Because it leads right up to the regatta.
1: True.
2: Which is a huge marker for summer in, well, I guess in the Metro St. John's area.
1: Yeah. A lot of people say summer's over after regatta, though.
2: I disagree with that wholeheartedly.
1: Yeah.
2: That's a bunch of nonsense.
1: I mean, it is time then probably to get ready for back to school.
2: Sure, you
1: get
2: can
1: your
2: get
1: things.
2: You can get your back to school shopping done then, or you could wait until a week before September.
1: That's true.
2: Works too. It all depends on how much you want to sit in August and soak up its goodness.
1: Yeah.
2: Because August is one of the nicest months here weather-wise.
1: Definitely.
2: So I say if you're writing it off at the first Wednesday of the month, what are you doing?
1: Yeah, don't be at that. That's too early.
2: Absolutely.
1: Yeah, so week from today, Josh Ross, we're going to be down there.
2: Ooh, we're announcing that now. Okay, yeah, we're going to be announcing and introducing the acts on the very first night of the festival.
1: Going to be fun.
2: Opening night, going to be a great one down there.
1: So we'll see you down there. Of course, another weekend of Churchill Park coming up.
2: That's right. We still have Matchbox 20 and Keith Urban to get to.
1: Yeah.
2: Two massive shows in this Center City area should be deadly.
1: Yes, big concert week. Man, it's a hot one out there this morning.
2: Human X is going up to 34 today.
1: Ooh.
2: And Chanel, it's actually hot enough for you today.
1: Yeah, I think it might be.

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1: Oz Mornings.
2: Hugh and Chanel with you, 13 minutes after 6, and it's already 21 degrees for most of the island. That is crazy.
3: All right. It's shaping up to be a warm one today with a chance of showers for Central and the Avalon this morning. You definitely feel it out there. It feels like it rained overnight.
2: Yep.
3: But it should become sunny this afternoon. Going to be muggy with highs around 26, feeling like 35 with the humidity. Periods of rain or drizzle on the west coast with a high of 22, but closer to 28 with the humidex. Then tonight, rain ending on the west coast. Chance of showers for Central and the Avalon. Lows near 18, but cooler heading west, where it's going to be down to 13 overnight.
2: Yeah, it's kind of going to be a gross one today. Very sticky.
3: Mm-hmm.
2: You can feel it already.
3: Definitely.
2: It's not great. You'll get through it, though. Roads are drying up across the island and foggy in some places as well. So just take your time out there and drive safe. If you see anything, let us know. Call or text the Oz line 709-576-6936.

0: Odyssey Miller Band, Take the Money and Run. Hugh and Chanel with you. It is 6:20. Have you seen the Odyssey yet?
1: Not yet, but I can't wait to.
0: Yeah?
1: This is something that is directly up my alley.
0: Okay.
1: I like most movies that Christopher Nolan does in general,
0: yeah,
1: but this one, yeah, this feels very appealing to me. How about yourself?
0: Okay. I don't know. I'll probably check it out at some point. I probably won't see it in theaters.
1: Okay.
0: But
1: a big appeal of the movie and like how it was filmed, because it's the first movie entirely filmed on IMAX cameras, is the intense quality that you're going to get on the big screen, specifically if you see it in IMAX.
0: Okay.
1: So apparently that's the move.
0: Very
1: just
0: cool.
1: Throwing it out there.
0: Yeah.
1: It's clearly more in my line of entertainment than yours.
0: Yeah, a little bit.
1: I think a lot.
0: I have seen this thing online, like an AI version.
1: Okay, so I looked into this, and this is a bizarre thing. So
0: yeah.
1: Christopher Nolan's Odyssey movie, it's everywhere right now. You can't escape it. He spent $250 million making this thing, and the conditions that he made it in are very realistic. It's all practical effects that he used in
0: That's
1: the filmmaking.
0: That's a big deal.
1: It is a big deal, especially in an age where people are cutting corners, skimping out, using AI.
0: Mm-hmm.
1: Now, this AI movie studio, Fountain O or Fountain Zero, they have their own version of the Odyssey coming up based on the epic poem.
0: And a full-length film.
1: A full-length film. I don't know exactly how long it is, but I guess it debuted at the Tribeca Film Festival. By the way, shame on you, Tribeca Film Festival, for featuring a movie entirely made by AI.
0: That's
1: film festivals
0: kind of surprising.
1: Should not be doing that.
0: No, I agree.
1: And apparently he spent... the founder of this company cast his own likeness as Odysseus.
0: Oh.
1: Yeah, as the hero of this story.
0: Interesting.
1: All right, buddy. Yeah, but apparently it's supposed to release later this summer. I can't imagine it's going to be a big deal.
0: No.
1: There's no way you can go up against like the biggest summer blockbuster out this year and say, oh, I told the computer to do the Odyssey and it's going to be just as good.
0: No.
1: No chance,
0: Not
1: Lance.
0: Not even close. No.

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0: Van Halen, Dance the Night Away. 6:31, Hugh and Chanel with you. I am so lost with all this Odyssey stuff.
1: What's confusing to you?
0: I don't know. I know it's an old book that people got to read for school. So I'm like, I wonder, how old is it? I looked it up. Well, okay. What? It's not even from this century.
1: No, it's 3,000 years old.
0: That's insane.
1: Are you not familiar with epic poems?
0: Nope.
1: Not familiar with Homer's The Iliad or The Odyssey at all.
0: Nope, not on my radar. Never heard of it.
1: Kind of like the Greek version of Beowulf.
0: Okay, never really heard of that.
1: You don't know what that is either?
0: No.
1: You're entirely sheltered from literature.
0: Yeah, I guess so.
1: Okay, well, I mean, it's not, I don't think kids have to read it in school now.
0: I thought Shakespeare was old, but this
1: Shakespeare
0: is
1: Shakespeare is old.
0: Even older again.
1: 100%, it's basically twice as old.
0: Yeah, I'm so confused. This is not on my radar at all.
1: I can't believe you've never heard of this. You've never looked into any classics or mythology or anything?
0: Not really, no. Okay. So I keep seeing stuff online about spoilers, because obviously this thing is ancient.
1: Yes, quite literally.
0: Yeah. What the heck?
1: Right. Spoilers are a tricky thing for an epic poem that's 3,000 years old. You think, okay, yeah, if you wanted to figure out what the story was, you had ample time to do that.
0: I guess. So do you think there's a time frame? When are spoilers okay?
1: That's a very good question. I'm not even sure because I think a minority of people out there in general have read or seen any version of The Odyssey.
0: Yeah.
1: I know a bit about it because I did one elective in classics when I went to MUN.
0: Okay.
1: So I didn't read The Odyssey, but I'm familiar with the story and the characters and whatnot. But I say if there's a big thing that comes out like the movie The Odyssey, no spoilers, even though, yes, it's been around for thousands of years.
0: I agree.
1: Yeah.
0: It's never okay to spoil things for somebody.
1: Well, I mean, there comes a point where it becomes pop culture awareness, right?
0: I guess.
1: So if we're having a conversation and I'm like, well, you know, it's like the end of The Sixth Sense. Everybody knows what that twist is, right?
0: But you gotta wait for that person's reaction. If they're I don't remember or I've never seen that movie, then don't spoil it. Doesn't matter how old it is.
1: Okay, if they say, I don't know what happens, then you don't explain it to them.
0: It doesn't matter how long.
1: But I feel like that's a good example of one that you may have even heard the ending or the twist or whatever before you've seen the movie.
0: Yeah. That's true.
1: So there comes a point of pop culture awareness.
0: Yeah, that's true. What do you think out there? Is there a certain time frame?
1: Well,
0: when are spoilers okay?
1: Maybe never, like Chanel says, maybe when it becomes a big enough thing that everybody knows the answer. Or maybe you've never heard of The Odyssey.
0: Exactly.

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1: So we're talking about spoilers this morning, and I hate previews nowadays.
2: I couldn't agree more.
1: They give away way too much.
2: I completely agree.
1: Yeah, I'll watch it until there's like a part where I'm like, okay, I'm in. Yep. I'm hooked.
2: And then I turn it off. 100%.
1: Yep. That's the same?
2: Absolutely the move. The problem is what happens if you're sitting in a movie theater and they got the previews showing in front of you, and all of a sudden you're held captive. And what are you going to do? Like, la, la, la, cover your eyes. And
1: I guess.
2: Like, that's nonsense. You're not going to be doing that.
1: That's true. Yeah. But that's they do tell you the whole movie.
2: It's crazy.
1: Yeah.
2: Previews are out of control. And I do also see the opposite problem very occasionally when it comes to older previews, where I'll watch one and still have zero idea what the movie's about. There has to be a middle ground.
1: That happens sometimes too.
2: Between revealing all the twists and turns and, oh, this person ends up being a soldier and he goes to the, like, we don't need everything.
1: No.
2: Just enough to hook you.
1: But you need something.
2: Need something.
1: When they give you nothing, that sucks too.
2: Yeah, it's terrible when a movie preview looks like a perfume commercial and you're like, I don't know what's happening. She's sniffing a shoulder and it's black and white.
1: Yeah, that's funny. And movies are way too long as well.
2: Okay.
1: Yeah.
2: Interesting. I don't mind a long movie. What's too long for you?
1: I feel like an hour and a half, 2 hours, that's normal. You're getting over that now, like some of them are creeping close to like 3-4 hours.
2: Totally. Well, The Odyssey, we were talking about that one. That's just under 3 hours. It's 250 something.
1: That's pretty long.
2: It is very long.
1: Yeah.
2: You got to prepare for that. You can't surprise someone with that.
1: No. That's
2: you got to know in you go in knowing that you're in for the long haul.
1: Yeah.
2: But a 2 hour movie, that's pretty fine. I got no problems with that.
1: We need to go back to just 2 hour movies.
2: 2 hour cap. Okay. Building an intermission.
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0: Bare Naked Ladies, the old apartment on Oz Morning. 651, Hugh and Chanel with you. We've got your Oz FM headline news coming up.
1: That's right, and we're going to be talking about how police have made an arrest regarding those fires targeting communications towers. You remember that
0: in the story
1: from earlier this week?
0: Yeah.
1: So we'll tell you about that story and more coming up after this.

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1: Good morning. It is 6:54. Following a string of suspicious fires targeting communications towers and pole lines in St. John's, one man has been arrested. No injuries were reported, but significant structural damage was done, affecting cell service. The 30-year-old man has been charged with 2 counts of arson and 2 counts of mischief causing property damage. He's being held and the investigation continues. 2 youths have sustained potentially life-threatening injuries after a collision between 2 ATVs on Monday in Lanseclair. The 2 youths who were on the same ATV were taken to hospital, while the adults on the other ATV were uninjured. All parties were wearing helmets at the time of the collision, and an investigation into the collision is ongoing, with charges possible. And $3.5 million from the federal government will be invested into 9 businesses in our province. The Tariff Response Initiative aims to grow the region's industrial capacity by helping businesses adopt new technologies, diversify revenue, and strengthen productivity, supply chains, and market research. Business leaders say it comes at a good time, with new tariffs from the U.S. possible. And from sports, the Blue Jays keep slipping in the standings after last night's 4-2 loss to the division-leading Rays. Meanwhile, Boston beat the Orioles 6-3 in the first half of a doubleheader to win their 15th straight game, matching an 80-year-old record. But the streak ended after they dropped the next game. Shane Bieber will start for the Jays against Tampa today.
2: Taking a look now at weather, chance of showers for Central and the Avalon this morning, but becoming sunny this afternoon. It is going to be muggy with highs around 26 today, feeling like 35 with humidity, so be prepared for that. Periods of rain or drizzle on the West Coast with a high of 22, but closer to 28 with the Humidex. Tonight, rain ending on the West Coast, chance of showers for Central and the Avalon tonight, lows near 18, but cooler heading west down to 13 overnight. Roads are drying up across the island. It is warm out there already this morning, already like 21, 22
1: Whoa.
2: Degrees. Crazy. And it's still early, foggy in places as well. 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
3: You and Janelle with you. It is 7:07 and it's time to talk monster trucks.
4: Oh, do you hear that, Chanel?
3: Yeah.
4: They're getting going.
3: Chanel. You should have said it like that.
4: Chanel.
3: There we go.
4: Going to see Bounty Hunter.
3: Yeah.
4: Outlaw.
3: Gravedigger.
4: Dennis Anderson. I don't have much of a connection to the world of monster trucks, but I do have the connection to the World Series of Monster Trucks.
3: Dennis Anderson just sounds like the dude next door.
4: It's a normal name. Yeah. So to hear it in the way that they say it in the monster truck commercials, Dennis Anderson.
3: Yeah, like I have to say mine like that
4: it's
3: now too.
4: Chanel Lewis.
3: And Hugh Campbell.
4: We want you to call in and say your name like you would in a monster truck commercial.
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3: Give us a call with your name, but say it in the monster truck way.
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4: Yes, I'd like to call about the monster.
3: The monster truck tickets. Yeah, who's this?
4: No.
3: Oh, there you are. You just, we got some not so great reception going on.
4: Yeah, unfortunately, I'm in CBS.
3: Okay, very good. Who are we talking to?
4: Mario Taylor.
3: Mario Taylor, can you say your name in the cadence of a monster truck commercial?
4: Sure. And now in his Ford Escape, souped up, it's Super Mario!
5: Your souped up Ford Escape, I love it.
3: That's brilliant. Mario, I don't think we have anybody more deserving of two tickets to the World Series of Monster Trucks. Congratulations, man.
4: Perfect. Thanks a lot.

0: Good morning. It is July the 23rd, and a big happy birthday today to Angela Hiscock, celebrating in CBS. Happy 45th birthday, Angela. Greetings come from Ryan, Jay, and all your family and friends. Hope you have a great day. Brianna Ivany is turning 22 today in St. John's. Happy birthday to you. Have the best day ever. Greetings come from your dad.
1: Happy birthday, everyone. If you're celebrating today, you are celebrating along with Daniel Radcliffe.
0: Harry Potter.
1: That's right. 37 years old today. Woody Harrelson, 65. Chanel, name a Woody Harrelson movie.
0: Oh, Champions?
1: Okay, I don't know that one.
0: Such a good one.
1: Yeah?
0: He's like coaching a Special Olympics team, I think.
1: Okay.
0: It's so good.
1: I've never heard of it.
0: So cute.
1: Interesting. I'd have to look that one up. I'm going with Zombieland. That's a fun one, too.
0: That's a good one, too.
1: Michelle Williams. Chanel, name a Destiny's Child.
0: Michelle Williams.
1: Yeah, 47 years old today. And Slash, the legendary guitarist, 61 years old today.
0: Here's some Guns N' Roses, Sweet Child of Mine. I don't know, it's morning. Thanks.

0: Guns N' Roses, Sweet Child of Mine. 7:23, we've got your Oz FM headline news coming up.
1: Yeah, but I want to let you know about an accident reported at the intersection of Topsail Road at Commonwealth Avenue in Mount Pearl. Apparently, emergency crews are on the scene. Give those crews lots of time and space to do their thing. And yeah, Topsail at Commonwealth going to hold you up this morning. Your Oz FM headline news coming up after Rush.

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1: Good morning. It is 7:26. A third person has been arrested for a home invasion and assault in Harbor Grace earlier this month that sent one person to hospital with non-life-threatening injuries. Christopher Bercy and Stephen Klo were arrested earlier this month, and now 33-year-old Jerry Lee Welkish joins them in facing charges of robbery, break and enter with intent, and aggravated assault. Following a string of suspicious fires targeting communications towers and pole lines in St. John's, one man has been arrested. No injuries were reported, but significant structural damage was done, affecting cell service. The 30-year-old man has been charged with 2 counts of arson and 2 counts of mischief causing property damage. He is being held, and the investigation continues. And the St. John's Regional Fire Department is warning about a new phone scam where fraudsters appear to be calling from the fire department and ask for personal information. If you receive a similar call, do not provide personal or financial information, hang up, and contact the organization directly. And week 8 in the CFL gets going tonight with the top 2 teams in the West going head-to-head as the 4-1 Saskatchewan Roughriders host the 5-1 Edmonton Elk.
2: Taking a look now at weather, chance of showers for Central and the Avalon this morning, but becoming sunny this afternoon, muggy with highs around 26 today, feeling like 35 with humidity.
1: Ooh, going to be a sticky day.
2: Ooh, going to be a hot one for sure. Periods of rain or drizzle on the West Coast with a high of 22, but closer to 28 with the Humidex. And tonight, rain ending on the West Coast, chance of showers for Central and the Avalon, lows near 18, but cooler heading west down to 13 degrees overnight. Roads are drying up across the island this morning, foggy in some places, so just take your time and drive safe. We did have an accident reported at Topsail Road and Commonwealth Avenue, so experiencing some delays in that area. Emergency crews are on the scene. Slow going through Pins Brook on the West Coast and as well near the Foxtrot Access Road here on the Avalon. If you see anything out there, let us know. Call or text the Oz Line 709-576-6936.
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1: You answered out with you at a 7:36. We're talking movies this morning. Is there an old movie you would recommend to any young person?
2: I mean, there's got to be a whole bunch. Cosmopolitan, yeah. I saw, just put out a list of 50 movies they think that younger generations should see.
1: Okay.
2: Now, obviously, depending on how old you are, that's going to determine what you consider an old movie. So what do you think we're going with here?
1: The 80s?
2: 90s? 80s, 90s? Yeah. Okay, so pre-2000.
1: Definitely.
2: Yep. We'll go pre-2000s movies, which is so many movies.
1: For sure.
2: I mean, some of those don't even feel like that long ago. I mean, like, The Matrix was 1999.
1: True.
2: I think, like, maybe Fight Club was 1999, and those two are two of my favorites.
1: Yeah. Now, some of the, like, really classics, I don't watch a lot of black and white films.
2: Sure. Neither do I. I've seen a good few, but it's not a preference or anything.
1: No, same.
2: But if I'm picking like an older movie, I am going to go with a black and white one.
1: Okay.
2: And I don't think you can get much better in terms of like the structure of the movie than Alfred Hitchcock's Psycho.
1: Yeah, that's a good one.
2: It's so good.
1: Yep.
2: Now, we're saying what's an old movie you would want a young person, recommend to a young person.
1: Yeah.
2: Obviously, Psycho, not children we're talking about here.
1: Yeah, not too young.
2: But a young adult, absolutely, should see that movie and the way that it builds the suspense. And, you know, Alfred Hitchcock is the master of suspense.
1: Yeah.
2: So I think that's a good one.
1: Maybe more suitable for kids and partially black and white, I guess, The Wizard of Oz.
2: Oh, that is a good one.
1: Such a great movie.
2: I mean, probably a correct one to be promoting on Oz FM, too.
1: Yeah, that makes sense. I played the Cowardly Lion in grade 6.
2: Did you really? Yeah. That's amazing.
1: It was so fun. I've always loved The Wizard of Oz.
2: You also dressed up as, we all dressed up as Wizard of Oz characters for a parade year at the Christmas parade.
1: Yeah, I think in the parade I was the Scarecrow.
2: I think that's right.
1: I've been Dorothy for Halloween.
2: Oh, man.
1: I love The Wizard of Oz.
2: You're all around it. And that is a good one because it combines a whole lot of great, like, cinematic elements.
1: Definitely.
2: And that movie's, I mean, it won't be long now before that's 100 years old.
1: That's crazy.
2: Isn't that insane?
1: Yeah. I mean, I guess some of the classics could be cartoons as well. Some of those are
2: like
1: almost 100 years old these days too.
2: Like Snow White and whatnot.
1: Yeah.
2: That is like really, really old. Yeah, that one, it won't be too long before that celebrates 100.
1: Exactly.
2: Wild.
1: We're talking about the classics this morning. Is there an old movie you would recommend to any young person?
2: That's right. Chanel's saying The Wizard of Oz. I'm saying the original Psycho. What are you saying? Hit us up on social media or call or text the Oz line with your pick, 709-576-6936.

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0: Glass Tiger and Brian Adams, Don't Forget Me When I'm Gone. Chanel and Hugh this morning. It is 7:49 and we're talking about an old movie you would recommend to any young person.
1: I mean, certain movies bridge the generational gap better than others.
0: Yeah.
1: And sometimes you just got to check out the classics. I feel like you should feel more informed about just entertainment in general if you've seen more than just your era.
0: Definitely. I think you got to adventure out a little bit.
1: Sure. Holly says the old movie that she'd recommend to any younger person would be Mary Poppins.
0: Oh, the original.
1: I haven't seen that since I was a literal child.
0: That's a good one, though.
1: There you go.
0: Gina says Sound of Music.
1: Okay, another classic.
0: Yeah.
1: I like the variety we're getting here. Speaking of variety, Steven says The Shawshank Redemption. Excellent movie.
0: Oh, that's a good one. I remember what my dad was watching that once, and I had plans with my friends to go to the movies. When I came home, he was still watching it, and I was like, geez, this movie seems better than the one I went to see.
1: I'm probably was.
0: Yeah. Oh, I'm after seeing it in full now. It's so good.
1: You must have missed so much of that movie.
0: Yeah.
1: I mean, it is on the longer side, but
0: true.
1: Oh my goodness.
0: Yeah.
1: Keep letting us know what is an older movie you'd recommend to any younger person. We're bridging the generations here, folks. Hit us up on social media or call or text the Oz line.
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1: Good morning. It is 7:55. A third person has been arrested for a home invasion and assault in Harbor Grace earlier this month that sent one person to hospital with non-life-threatening injuries. Christopher Bercy and Stephen Klo were arrested earlier this month, and now 33-year-old Jerry Lee Welkish joins them in facing charges of robbery, break and enter with intent, and aggravated assault. Two youths have sustained potentially life-threatening injuries after a collision between two ATVs on Monday in Lanseclair. The two youths who were on the same ATV were taken to hospital, while the adults on the other ATV were uninjured. All parties were wearing helmets at the time of the crash, and an investigation into the collision is ongoing, with charges possible. And the St. John's Regional Fire Department is warning about a new phone scam where fraudsters appear to be calling from the fire department and ask for personal information. If you receive a similar call, do not provide personal or financial information, hang up, and contact the organization directly. The Blue Jays keep slipping in the standings after last night's 4-2 loss to the division-leading Rays. Boston beat the Orioles 6-3 in the first half of a doubleheader to win their 15th straight game, tying a franchise record, but the streak ended after they dropped the very next game. Shane Bieber will start for the Jays today against Tampa.
2: Taking a look now at weather, chance of showers for Central and the Avalon this morning, but becoming sunny this afternoon. Muggy with highs around 26, but feeling like 35 with humidity. Certainly going to be a hot one today. Periods of rain or drizzle on the West Coast with a high of 22, but feeling closer to 28 with the Humidex. Tonight, rain ending on the West Coast. Chance of showers for Central and the Avalon, lows near 18, but cooler heading west, down to 13 degrees overnight. Roads are drying up across the island this morning. Could still be a little foggy in some places, so just take a time and drive safe. We are still seeing some backups at Topsail Road and Commonwealth Avenue. Had an accident reported there earlier. Still some delays in the area, so have some patience or take an alternate route if you can. Slow going through Pinsbrook on the West Coast and as well around the Fox Trap Access Road. If you see anything out there this morning, let us know. Call or text the Oz line 709-576-6936.
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0: Cashbox 20, 3 a.m. They're going to be at the Churchill Park Music Festival this weekend.
1: That's right.
0: Exciting. Another exciting thing on the go right now. We are going to play Get Grilled.
1: Oh, man. This barbecue package has people excited.
0: It does. And we have Will coming in from Anderson's tomorrow.
1: That's right.
0: So that's going to be exciting.
1: We're going to get some tips from the grill master. Maybe we'll grill him even.
0: Ooh, good idea.
1: All right.
0: Grill the grill master.
1: But we've got to get to one listener first. If you think you know your stuff when it comes to trivia,
0: we
1: want to hear from you. If it's 6 correct answers in 60 seconds, we'll get you in the grand prize draw with a pretty good chance at a Traeger Woodridge Pro Pellet Grill worth 1,500 smackaroonies.
0: Pretty nice.
1: From the Woodshed, and we're even throwing in a meat and products package from Anderson's on top of that as well.
0: Yeah. Now, if you've been playing along, you're like, this is easy. I've been yelling all the answers at the radio.
1: Yep.
0: It gets stressful once that timer started.
1: I don't know what it is.
0: I know.
1: It is the hot seat.
0: Yeah.
1: It does
0: it
1: get hot.
0: It makes a big difference.
1: So if you think you got what it takes, we need you to call the Oz line now, 709-576-6936.

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4: Good morning.
3: Good morning.
4: Calling for the game.
3: Good stuff. Who are we talking to?
4: You're speaking to Clarence.
3: Clarence, you ready to get grilled this morning?
4: I am. I'm going to pull over here. I'm on the highway, so I don't want to lose you.
5: Okay.
3: Responsible thinking, Clarence.
4: Absolutely.
3: So here's how it works. I know you've probably figured it out by now. You're a listener, but you need 6 right answers in 60 seconds. If you need to pass, say pass, but that has been eating up a lot of time on people. Clarence, how do you feel about your trivia skills?
4: Pretty good, actually.
5: Okay.
3: All right.
5: Nice.
3: You know what? I believe in you.
5: Yeah.
3: I believe in Clarence. I think we're going to get another person in the grand prize draw. Are you ready? We're going to start the timer when I finish asking the first question.
4: I'm ready.
3: What's the name for awards spelled the same backwards and forwards?
4: Pass.
5: What is the letter used as the symbol for potassium?
4: P.
3: What is the Pillsbury Doughboy's real name?
4: Pass.
5: What is the currency of Japan?
4: Yen.
5: Yeah.
3: One. What do giant pandas primarily eat?
4: Leaves.
3: Looking for a specific plant.
4: Palm trees.
3: No.
5: What's the owl's name in Harry Potter?
4: Pass.
3: What two colors are on Quebec's provincial flag?
4: Pass. Oh my God.
5: Who voices Woody in Toy Story?
4: Tom Hanks.
5: Yeah.
3: In Romeo and Juliet, what family is feuding with the Montagues?
4: Pass.
5: If I say birdie and eagle, what sport am I talking about?
4: Golf.
5: Golf. Yeah, that's 3, Clarence.
3: We'll give you 3 for that one, but not enough. Clarence.
4: I listen every morning. I'm like, this is easy. I can do this.
5: Right?
4: I can do this. But sometimes the questions are easy. Other times they're just hit and miss, I guess.
5: I know.
3: But Clarence, you're going to have to try again. 3 right. Unfortunately, not enough to put in the grand prize draw, but another chance to get in tomorrow morning with Get Grilled. Thanks for playing.
4: I will try again tomorrow. Thanks again, guys. Have a great day.
3: You too.

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1: Good morning, it is 8:25. Following a string of suspicious fires targeting communications towers and pole lines in St. John's, one man has been arrested. No injuries were reported, but significant structural damage was done, affecting cell service. The 30-year-old man has been charged with two counts of arson and two counts of mischief causing property damage. He is being held, and the investigation continues. Two youths have sustained potentially life-threatening injuries after a collision between two ATVs on Monday in Lanseclair. The two youths who were on the same ATV were taken to hospital, while the adults on the other ATV were uninjured. All parties were wearing helmets at the time of the collision, and an investigation into the collision is ongoing, with charges possible. $3.5 million from the federal government will be invested into nine businesses in our province. The Tariff Response Initiative aims to grow the region's industrial capacity by helping businesses adopt new technologies, diversify revenue, and strengthen productivity, supply chains, and market research. Business leaders say it comes at a good time, with new tariffs from the U.S. possible. And week 8 in the CFL starts tonight with the top two teams in the West going head-to-head as the 4-1 Saskatchewan Roughriders host the 5-1 Edmonton Elk.
2: Taking a look now at weather, chance of showers for Central and the Avalon this morning. Becoming sunny this afternoon, muggy with highs around 26, feeling like 35 with humidity. Then periods of rain or drizzle on the West Coast with a high of 22, but closer to 28 with humidex. Tonight, rain ending on the West Coast, chance of showers for Central and the Avalon, lows near 18, but a little cooler heading west, down to 13 overnight. Roads are drying up across the island, things looking pretty good, a little foggy in some places, so just be careful out there. It is slow going on Topsail Road through Paradise, and we had an accident at the Commonwealth intersection. Not sure if that has cleared, but traffic still slow in the area. Slow going through Pinsbrook on the West Coast as well, and around the Foxtrot Access Road. So give yourself some extra time to get where you're headed. If you see anything out there, let us know. Call or text the Oz line 709-576-6936.
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0: Aerosmith, Jaded on Oz Mornings. 8:32, Hugh and Chanel with you. Hugh is looking forward to seeing the Odyssey in theaters.
1: I haven't seen it yet, but it's very high on my to-do list.
0: Yeah.
1: This thing is right up my alley.
0: It's not on my to-do list, not up my alley at all.
1: I don't, like, you're, this isn't on your radar.
0: No, like, I know nothing about it.
1: You know nothing, you've never heard of the Odyssey before.
0: I know
1: before.
0: That it's a new movie in theaters.
1: You've never heard of, like, the epic poem by Homer?
0: Nope. Or Homer?
1: Fair enough. Yeah.
0: Yeah. I know nothing.
1: Okay. Fair enough. Now it's like a 3,000-year-old story.
0: Which is wild to me.
1: Yeah. That's
0: Jeez,
1: right.
0: I thought like Shakespeare stuff was old, but it that doesn't certainly even is. Compare.
1: It's basically twice as old.
0: Yeah.
1: Yeah. Well, no, that math doesn't make sense. But either way, it's significantly older than Shakespeare.
0: Yeah. Oh
1: but yeah. All right. Fair enough. If that's not up your alley, if you're not into the classics, you're not into mythology.
0: I keep seeing stuff online, like, after all this time, if you're worried about spoilers.
1: Right.
0: But I don't think it matters when you're going to be talking about movies. You can't be spoiling it for somebody.
1: For something like The Odyssey, where I'm going to guess that the majority of the population has not read The Odyssey.
0: Yeah.
1: Or has seen a different production version of it. So, yeah, I think this still falls under the area of no spoilers for anything regarding this movie, even though, yeah, you've probably had a good chance to encounter it.
0: Probably, yeah. I mean, I haven't, but, yeah, I don't know. Spoilers are never really okay.
1: Yeah, I think I mostly agree with you. Now, there comes a point where things are just like pop culture knowledge. Yep. Like, if we're talking about The Matrix, let's say, that came out in 1999.
0: Okay.
1: People are generally aware of it.
0: True.
1: Are we going to spoil the twist that comes in very early in the movie?
0: That's what I was going to say. If there's a big twist or a big surprise ending, something you would never see coming?
1: I mean, no, it's something that happens very early on in the movie to the point where, like, it's probably communicated in the trailers.
0: Okay. Yeah, but I mean, trailers give away too much.
1: I completely agree with that.
0: Yeah.
1: I have to stop watching trailers like halfway through if I'm interested in something nowadays.
0: Okay, do you agree with us? What do you think about trailers these days and spoilers?
1: Yep, spoilers. No Odyssey spoilers here. Don't worry about it. You've had 3,000 years to read it, but still no spoilers.

0: Blondie, one way or another, it is 8:42. We're talking all about movies today, and we got a text on the Oz line. I don't mind the trailers, but when you sit down and watch a movie with someone who's already seen it, and they start telling you everything that happens,
1: why would you do that?
0: Yeah.
1: Why would you do that to someone you're watching a movie with?
0: I don't know. That's not very nice. Mm-mm,
1: not at all.
0: No, somebody else texted us saying the more the trailer reveals, the worse the movie.
1: Interesting.
0: Very interesting take.
1: I don't know enough to agree or disagree with that, but you know what? It's an interesting take, and yeah. I like that someone reached out with that. You know what else turns people off from movies?
0: What?
1: Not only the trailers, but the length.
0: Oh, yes.
1: So you, I think, have a stronger stance than me.
0: Yeah, I feel like every movie nowadays is at least 2 hours.
1: Okay, well, I'm just looking at what's in theaters right now, and other than The Odyssey, which is pretty long, it's just under 3 hours.
0: Oof.
1: Pretty much everything else between an hour and a half and 2 hours. Everything else is between an hour and a half and 2 hours. And I think that's fine.
0: I feel like it's rare to find stuff under 2 hours these days. You barely ever get something.
1: It's almost all under 2 hours.
0: You barely ever get anything that's an hour and a half.
1: Okay, well, there's two in theaters right now that are an hour and
0: a half.
1: Both
0: the kids' movies. Understandable.
1: One of them. No, one is Jackass.
0: Sure, kids' movies when we were young were not even an hour and a half. Sometimes they were 45 minutes long.
1: is that your ideal?
0: For a kid's movie, yes, sure, they're still going to be an hour and a half.
1: Right.
0: Adult movies? 2 hours, 3 hours, 3.5 hours sometimes. Like, what are we doing?
1: I'm drawing the line at 3 hours. If it's over 3 hours, that's too long.
0: That's crazy.
1: But like two and a half.
0: Still too long.
1: 2.5 is too long?
0: Too long for a movie.
1: 2 hours is too long.
0: If it's a really good story, I'd be willing to sit down and watch it. But it has to be something I'm really interested in.
1: Is it an attention span thing?
0: It's just too long. I'm not going to sit down for 3 or 4 hours and watch one movie.
1: What are you rushing off to do?
0: Watch another movie. Like something else. Like, I don't know.
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0: The Box, closer together on Oz Mornings. It is 8:54. We're talking all about movies today. Some of the classics. What do you think is an old movie you would recommend to a young person?
1: So an online publication recently put out a list of 50 older movies that younger generations should see. And we're saying, you know what? Let's assemble our own list.
0: Yeah,
1: based
0: definitely.
1: On what we're saying, based on what our audience is saying. We've got Elaine saying Ferris Bueller's Day Off,
0: okay.
1: The Breakfast Club, and The Fugitive.
0: Good list.
1: Now, the first couple.

0: that fits into a very specific 80s kind of, what's that guy's name? John Hughes style movie.
1: Yeah.
0: And The Fugitive is just an all-time classic action movie.
1: Yeah, Ferris Bueller getting a few mentions, The Breakfast Club as well.
0: Barry saying Godfather 1 and 2, notably leaving off number 3, and I understand why.
1: A few people mentioning Grease, and that's such a good movie.
0: Grease.
1: Wicked soundtrack.
0: Sure. Fair enough. We've got people saying Free Willy, and they're actually remaking Free Willy, which I don't know how to feel about that
1: one. Yeah, me neither.
0: Yeah.
1: What about The Goonies?
0: The Goonies. Okay.
1: Great one.
0: Yep. Great one for all ages, really.
1: Yeah.
0: Some of these a little bit less so, but some classics like The Karate Kid, that one has also been remade.
1: That is a good one.
0: And the original's far better.
1: Yeah, yeah, yeah.
0: Way better.
1: Of course.
0: What else do we have?
1: Ryan says The Never-Ending Story.
0: Oh, another classic. That's a childhood favorite.
1: Too, yeah.
0: Sure, totally. Heather's two picks are very, very different. She says Primal Fear and the original Charlie and the Chocolate Factory.
1: Okay, wow.
0: Two very different experiences, but both valid. Yeah. I get it.
1: All right. What movie do you want to add to the list? What's an old movie you would recommend to any young person? Let us know on the Oz line or on social media.
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0: Weekday mornings at 9 on Newfoundland's Oz FM. It's Who Am I, What Am I? With Chanel and Hugh.
1: Good Thursday morning. Another game for you this morning. 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
2: And coming up tomorrow, we've got our weekend draw.
1: That's right.
2: For 5 gallons of Beauty Tone Paint. Normally, it's 2 gallons worth up to $200.
1: True.
2: This time, we're playing for 5 gallons worth up to $500. Thanks to Jason for pitching in a few extra paint cards here to crank up this week's weekend prize. But we've also got daily prizes for you.
1: That's true. Our daily prizes this week, George Street Festival tickets.
2: That's right. And we are sending today's winner to see Alan Doyle and Nick Earl at this year's festival.
1: Gonna be a great show.
2: That's gonna be awesome. Nick Earl's really taken off.
1: He's wicked.
2: He just played the Ottawa Blues Fest.
1: Yes.
2: I want to say.
1: Yeah, it was a big deal.
2: That it was a massive deal.
1: Yep.
2: And we'll catch him on home soil playing the George Street stage opening for none other than Alan.
1: Nice. You want to be there? We are gonna play a game of Who Am I? What Am I?
2: So it all starts with your yes or no questions. Can you buy it at Walmart? No. Is it green?
1: No.
2: I would not say no as well.
1: Okay.
2: Is it a thing? No, I wouldn't say it's a thing today.
1: It's not a thing. No.
2: Okay. Where do we go from here? We need your yes or no questions.
1: Give us a call or text on the Oz line.
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0: Hey, we're still looking for the answer. Who am I? What am I? On Oz FM.
1: We got a text from Brighton. He is wondering, can you lift it with one hand?
2: No, you can't lift today's answer with one hand. We know it's not a thing. Is it a place?
1: No.
2: No, it's also not a place. Not is it a place. Sport? Well, I don't know if it's a sport a thing. I guess
1: it could
2: maybe.
1: Be. Yeah.
2: But either way, to answer the question directly, no, it is not a sport we're looking for today.
1: Okay, is it an animal?
2: No, it is also not an animal. Is it a person? Yes.
1: Yes.
2: We are looking for a person today.
1: Is it a real person?
2: Yes. That's a good question to get out of the way because we've done fictional characters several times before. But
1: true.
2: It is a real person that we are looking for today.
1: Okay. Now we need to figure out what they do, who they are. Are they a musician?
2: No, not a musician.
1: Okay.
2: What about an athlete?
1: Not an athlete either.
2: No. We're going to need more yes or no questions to go off of. You got one? Call or text the Oz line.
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0: It's a person. It's a thing. It's Who Am I, What Am I?
1: Hi, Oz FM.
2: Hi there, I'm calling from Who Am I, What Am I?
1: Yeah, who are we talking to?
2: James.
1: James, you got a yes or no question for us?
2: Is the person a politician?
3: No.
1: Not a politician, no.
2: Oh, okay, thanks guys, have a good day.
1: Thanks, you too.
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4: Hi, just have a question.
3: Yeah, what's up?
4: Is it a woman?
3: Yes.
1: It is.
4: Oh. Amelia Earhart.
3: No, it is not Amelia Earhart, but good question. Now that we know woman, we can narrow it down even further. Thanks for your call.
4: You're welcome.
1: I feel like it's her birthday today, or it would have been her birthday today.
3: Amelia Earhart?
1: Yeah, I read that somewhere online. Yeah.
3: Nice.
4: Good. Yeah, that's why I thought you might have hit on something like that.
3: Oh, very good.
1: Very smart.
3: Good catch, Chanel.
4: Yeah.
3: Thanks for your call.
1: Try. Thanks.
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0: Hey, we're still looking for the answer. Who am I? What am I? On Oz FM.
1: We're still not going off a whole lot yet. It is 9:21. We know we're looking for some sort of female.
2: We're looking for a woman.
1: Looking for a woman.
2: Is she over 50?
1: She is.
2: Yes.
1: Yeah.
2: Good question.
1: Is she a country singer?
2: Nope, not a country singer.
1: Okay, had some guesses for Dolly Parton.
2: We had several guesses about different singers, and no, not what we're looking for today, so we got to kind of change gears here.
1: Okay, is this person Canadian?
2: No, this person is not Canadian.
1: Okay, so that rules out Newfoundland.
2: That's right. Yeah. We had several people asking about Newfoundlanders and not who we're looking for today.
1: No.
2: So we'll have to figure that one out another way.
1: Okay. Ooh.
2: Okay, how about an actor? Is this person an actor?
1: Yes.
2: Yes. You know this woman as an actress.
1: Okay.
2: Now, how do we find that this over 50 actress?
1: Yep.
2: We're going to need some clever yes or no questions.
1: If you can think of any, give us a call or a text on the Oz line.
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0: It's a person. It's a thing. It's who am I, what am I?
1: It is a person today. She's not Canadian.
2: That's right.
1: She is over 50.
2: And she's an actress.
1: Okay.
2: So where do we know her from? We have no idea.
1: Yeah.
2: So let's get to some more yes or no questions, because they're going to do us a lot more good than any sort of guesses at this stage in the game, right?
1: For sure. Yeah.
2: Okay. So here's one. Is she still alive? Yes. Yeah. This person is still living.
1: Okay. Is she American?
2: No, she is not American either. We've also ruled out Canadians, so she's from somewhere else in the world. Okay, how about this one? We know she's over 50. A few people want to know if she's over 70.
1: Yeah.
2: Yes, she is. She is.
1: Okay.
2: One more for you. Does she have a star on the Hollywood Walk of Fame? I don't think we've ever got that specific question
1: before. Good question.
2: Great question. I had to look it up.
1: I'd say she definitely does.
2: She does.
1: Okay.
2: So this over 70 actress, not Canadian, not American, has a star on the Hollywood Walk of Fame. How are we going to figure it out?
1: Few guesses coming in for Helen Mirren.
2: Helen Mirren's a great one. And checks all the boxes, but
1: absolutely.
2: No, not Helen Mirren.
1: Not her today.
2: Ooh, okay. We got to get some more yes or no questions.
1: Who could it be? Got a guess or yes or no question? Give us a call or text us on the Oz line, 709-576-6936.
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1: Sunny cloud for Central and the Avalon today. Muggy with highs around 26, feeling like 35 with humidity. Then periods of rain or a drizzle for the West Coast, high of 22, but closer to 28 with Humidex. Tonight, rain ending on the West Coast. Chance of showers for Central and the Avalon, lows near 18, but cooler heading west, down to 13 overnight.
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0: Hey, we're still looking for the answer. Who am I? What am I? On Oz FM.
1: We're looking for a woman who is over 50, over 70, really.
2: We're looking for an over 70-year-old woman. She's an actress.
1: Yep.
2: Not Canadian, not American. Whoa.
1: We're playing Who Am I, What Am I, by the way. This is not a classified ad.
2: You're right. Find Hugh, an elderly woman.
1: Yes, please. No, we are getting lots of guesses on the Oz line.
2: Yeah. What about Jane Seymour? No. Jessica Lange. That's a great one. Mm. No. Maggie Smith. Sophia Loren. Julie Walters. What about Julie Andrews?
1: It is Julie Andrews.
2: Whoa.
1: Mary Poppins herself.
2: Mary flippin' Poppins.
1: Yeah, exactly.
2: Julie Andrews. A few people actually guessed Julie Andrews, but nobody was faster on it than Raylene. Raylene, congratulations. Not only are you in tomorrow's draw for 5 gallons of Beauty Tone Painter Stain valued up to $500, but you're also winning yourself tickets to George Street Fest.
1: Pretty nice. Nick Earl and Alan Doyle night.
2: Raylene, we are sending you to the Friday night show of this year's George Street Festival for winning today's Who Am I, What Am I. Tune in tomorrow at 9 o'clock. Another chance to win yourself some Beauty Tone Painter Stain and some more George Street Festival tickets on the line. Brought to you by Beauty Tone.
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0: Yes, Pretty Vegas on Oz Mornings, 9:57. Big congratulations to Raylene, who won Who Am I, What Am I this morning.
1: Raylene's going to Alan Doyle and Nick Earl George Street Festival next Friday, and she's in tomorrow's draw for $500 worth of Beauty Tone painter stain. Come on.
0: Pretty nice. She figured out it was Julie Andrews today.
1: Wow. Julie Andrews. Shout out, by the way, 90 years old.
0: Wow.
1: She
0: amazing.
1: That's how, you know, here's how we got there. We narrowed down, it's a woman.
0: Yep.
1: Actress.
0: Yep.
1: Over 50. Then we narrowed down.
0: Over 70.
1: Over 70. She has a star on the Hollywood Walk of Fame.
0: Not Canadian, not American.
1: That's the one that I think pushed people into the right direction.
0: Yeah,
1: we had a ton of great guesses, but we're looking for Mary Poppins herself.
0: That's right.
1: Julie
0: Thanks
1: Andrews.
0: To everyone for playing along, and a big congratulations to Raylene. Man, it's a hot one out there today.
1: Whew, stay hydrated, stay cool. It's going to be sticky out there with high temperatures in the forecast. A chance of showers for some as well, but yeah, going to be muggy with humidity up to 35 degrees.
0: Ooh, yeah, be very careful out there this morning, and have a great Thursday.
2: It's a person. It's a thing. It's Who Am I, What Am I?
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Well, in the immortal words of Santana featuring Rob Thomas, man, it's a hot one. Yeah, if you have a mini split, this is the day where you get your money's worth out of it for sure. 10:15, Gowan is on the way, but first, here's Three Doors Down. I'm here without you on the Rock of the Rock, Newfoundland's Oz FM.

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0: That was Gowan on Oz FM. How's it going? I'm Robert Sean.
1: Gosh, it's hot.
0: Yeah, it is. I woke up this morning and I was immediately sweating. I mean, we were into the 30s with the humidity as early as 7 o'clock this morning. That's insane. I'm not complaining, though. Not complaining because it wasn't too long ago. I had a mound of snow outside my house that covered the 10-foot tree I have on my front lawn. And, well, we were dealing with back-to-back snowstorms. So, hey, listen, bit of humidity, not that bad, not that bad. It is going to be hot and sticky across the island today, and it looks like those temperatures are going to carry over into your Friday as well. Your full Oz FM weather is coming your way right after this.
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0: 25 degrees with the humidity up to 34 right now outside the Oz FM studio. We're going to continue to see a little bit of sun and a little bit of cloud across the Avalon and East Coast throughout the rest of the afternoon. Mostly cloudy tonight. There's a good chance we could see some showers and some drizzle. The low at 19 with cloudy skies and a chance of showers tomorrow. The high 25 feeling like 33. Central Newfoundland, we'll see cloudy skies today with a high 26 feeling like 34. Cloudy skies again this evening with a low of 17. And then tomorrow, well, you know, if it ain't broke, don't fix it. Cloudy skies, high of 24 with the humidity at 29. Along the west coast, including Corner Brook, periods of rain or drizzle this evening with a high of 22, feeling like 28. Rain or drizzle tonight with a low of 13. And then some sunny breaks to cap off your work week with the high hitting 20.
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0: What's the secret to a long life? Well, according to Canada's oldest woman, you just got to love everybody.
1: Aww.
0: I mean, hard to argue with her. I mean, she's got the experience, right? She's Canada's oldest woman for a reason. Whatever she's doing is working. Great Big C's coming up in a few minutes. Right now, here's Uncle Cracker on OzFM.

0: Catch Alan Doyle at the 41st Annual George Street Festival next week, proudly brought to you by Oz FM. How's it going? Hope you're staying cool today. I'm Robert Shun. The price of gas continues to rise. We saw an increase of about 0.4 cents per liter today, which is not bad. Normally, having a rise, an increase of less than a cent a liter is nothing really to pay attention to. And that's under normal circumstances, not when we're dealing with gas prices that are well over $2 per liter. Diesel also saw a rise today. Not a big one, but once again, it's expensive enough that you're certainly going to feel it. 0.8 cents per liter. And furnace oil is up by 0.6 cents per liter. Pat Benatar is coming your way right after this. So stick with me right here on Newfoundland's Oz FM.
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I know it's summer and the last thing on your mind is next winter, but some weather experts are saying the oncoming winter could be a milder and warmer one right across Canada, which, you know, sounds great. However, you know how it always goes. If we get a pretty easy winter, we usually pay for it when summer rolls around and, you know, we end up having a cooler than average summer. So, you know, it's a bit of a trade-off, isn't it? 11:13 here on OzFM. Sugar Ray's coming up, but first, this is Haywire.

0: for Sugar Ray on Oz FM. Hope you're having a great morning. I'm Robert Shun. Get grilled with Hugh and Chanel tomorrow morning on Oz Mornings and win yourself a Traeger Woodridge Pro Pellet Grill from the Woodshed, valued at $1,500 plus $350 worth of meats and products from Anderson's. But in order to win, you do have to do a little bit better than Clarence did this morning.
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3: What is the letter used as a symbol for potassium?
2: D.
1: What is the Pillsbury Doughboy's real name?
2: Pass.
3: What is the currency of Japan?
2: Yen.
3: Yeah.
1: One. What do giant pandas primarily eat?
2: Leaves.
1: Looking for a specific plant?
2: Palm trees.
1: No.
3: What's the owl's name in Harry Potter?
2: Pass.
1: What two colors are on Quebec's provincial flag?
2: Pass. Oh, my God.
3: Who voices Woody in Toy Story?
2: Tom Hanks.
3: Yeah.
1: In Romeo and Juliet, what family is feuding with the Montagues?
2: Pass.
3: If I say birdie and eagle, what sport am I talking about?
2: Golf.
3: Golf, yeah, that's three, Clarence.
1: We'll give you three for that one, but not enough.
0: Nope, not quite enough. 6 and 60 is the goal, so if you think you can do better than Clarence, then listen in to Oz Morning tomorrow morning at 8:10 and get grilled with Hugh and Chanel. It's going to be a real sticky one over the next couple of days. 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
0: It's been a while since we had a day like today. 26 degrees right now outside the Oz FM studio, which in and of itself is pretty hot enough, but the humidity is taking us up to about 35 right now. Going to remain that way throughout the rest of the afternoon across the Avalon and East Coast with cloudy skies this evening. A good chance of seeing some showers and some drizzle tonight with the low at 19. That's right. The coldest is going to be now is 19 degrees. And then tomorrow we're going to see cloudy skies with a chance of showers and a high of 25, feeling like 33. Central Newfoundland will see cloudy skies throughout the day. The high 26, feeling like 34. Tonight, cloudy with a low of 17. And then cloud again tomorrow with the high 24 with the humidity bumping it up to 29. Along the west coast, including Corner Brook, up to 10 millimeters of rain and drizzle in the forecast today with a high 22, feeling like 28. That rain and drizzle will continue into this evening with the low at 13. And then tomorrow, some sunny breaks to end your work week with the high at 20.
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We're exactly 1 week away from the 41st annual George Strait Festival, and an absolute staple of the festival every single year is the all-day kitchen party. This year is going to be headlined by the Navigators, and you and a friend can be there because I got tickets up for grabs right now. Here's what I want you to do for me, though. 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Van Halen's on the way, but first, let me hear you. This is Billy Idol on OZFM.

What is one thing that is absolutely essential for a good kitchen party? It's 11:50. You're listening to Oz FM. How's it going? I'm Robert Sean. I'm talking about kitchen parties because, I got a couple tickets to the kitchen party at the 41st Annual George Shreve Festival headlined by the Navigators up for grabs. So if you want to let me know what you think is essential for a good kitchen party, call or text the Oz line 709-576-OZFM and let me know what that one thing is. But of course, I have to throw this out there because I've gotten a lot of responses so far. Accordion apparently is a very popular answer, and not wrong. I would think maybe like an ugly stick is kind of a little bit more of a characteristic of a good kitchen party, but that's just me. But it's important that if you are going to text in or give me a call, you got to include your name. It's kind of hard for me to get you these tickets if I don't know who I'm getting them to, right? So once again, call or text the Oz line.

0: 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Good morning. The real sun. 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
0: 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I can brighten up any comedy or make the crowd sweat a drama. But I don't do late shows.
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1: Police have arrested a man who they say intentionally set two fires in St. John's. It was only Tuesday the RNC announced they were investigating a string of suspicious fires in the metro area that started this past weekend. Wednesday afternoon, the RNC say they arrested a 30-year-old man on two counts of arson and two counts of mischief causing property damage for a fire at a communication tower on Nagel's Place and a similar fire at a radio tower in Kilbride. While there were no reported injuries, there was structural damage. Police said they were investigating six suspicious fires. They say the investigations into other related fires targeting pole and communication towers is ongoing. Meanwhile, the woman was arrested earlier this week after the RCMP emergency response team responded to an assault and firearms complaint in Branch. One victim reported being assaulted by a woman, and when police made contact with the suspect, she threatened more violence. A witness nearby reported seeing the suspect standing outside with a firearm. The suspect surrendered to police, and a pellet gun was seized during the arrest. 48-year-old Petrina Nash was charged with a number of offenses, including assault and possession of a weapon for a dangerous purpose. The investigation there is also ongoing. And now for a look at your weather forecast for Eastern today, mix of sun and cloud with a high of 26. Tonight, chance of showers with a low of 19. For Central today, chance of showers with a high of 26. Tonight, chance of showers with a low of 17. For the West Coast today, periods of rain with a high of 22. Tonight, rain with a low of 13. And that's your Oz FM headline news from the NTV Newsroom. I'm Mary Kate O'Neill.
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1: Q and Chanel with you. 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
2: Okay. 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

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Well, the Sam Roberts Band are going to be at the Jags Soundhouse, and I could hook you up with a couple tickets right now if you want to give me a call at 709-576-OZFM. We're going to play a game of Sam or Roberts. 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The answer is either Sam or Roberts, so I mean the odds are with you on this one. 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

0: Fox Radio Special on Oz FM. Hope you're staying cool today. I'm Robert Sean. I'm here with Roslyn because Roslyn wants to see the Sam Roberts Band at the Jagstown House next weekend. Roslyn, we're going to play Sam or Robert right now. I'm going to ask you a question. The answer is either going to be Sam or Robert. You ready to play?
1: Yeah, sure.
0: All right. This guy is known for popularizing reggae music all across the world. Some of his biggest songs include Jammin' and No Woman, No Cry. He's mostly known as Bob, but he was born...
1: Robert.
2: All right, we're jamming. I wanna jam it with you.
0: Yeah, of course, we're talking the one, the only, Bob Marley. Congratulations, Roslyn. You're headed to see the Sam Roberts Band at the Jag Sound House next Saturday. Stay tight, because I got to get some information off you. But if you're listening right now and your name is not Roslyn, and you want to see the Sam Roberts Band in the Jag Soundhouse, get all the information you need to know at jagsoundhouse.ca. The Red Hot Chili Peppers plus your Oz FM weather is up next.
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0: Well, we got a bit of a breeze happening out there this afternoon, and we need it on a day like today because it currently feels like 36 with the humidity. Looking like we're going to see cloudy skies across the Avalon and East Coast this evening. Good chance of seeing some drizzle and showers. The low at 19 with cloudy skies tomorrow. Once again, good chance of seeing some showers. The high 25, the humidity taken up to 33, so it's going to be another sticky one tomorrow. Central Newfoundland will see cloudy skies with a low of 17 tonight. It will remain cloudy throughout your Friday with the high 24 and the humidity bumping it up to 29. And along the west coast, including Corner Brook, rain or drizzle this evening with a low of 13. Some sunny breaks tomorrow with the high at 20.
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And we got some slow-moving traffic right now on Torbay Road at the intersection of McDonald Drive. There was an accident that occurred there a little bit earlier this hour, which is really slowing things down. Emergency crews are on the scene trying to get things all cleared up. Hopefully nobody seriously injured in that accident today, but a proper reminder to please drive safely out there. If you're out and about and you want to let me know what's happening on the roads, call or text the Oz line 576.

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1: Hippos are capable of opening up their mouths at a 150-degree angle. 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
0: This has been useless knowledge you can impress your friends with.

0: You won't believe what two members of the Spanish soccer team received for winning the World Cup. You're listening to The Rock of the Rock, Oz FM. Hope you have a great afternoon. I'm Robert Sean. So in addition to the fame and the fortune and the $800,000 payday for winning the World Cup, two members of the Spanish soccer team, Fabian Ruiz and Gavi, both received their weight in tomatoes. Now, both guys hail from the same town, and that town just happens to be known across the country for tomato production. So officials within the town thought it was appropriate to gift the two guys their weight in tomatoes as their sign of appreciation for winning the World Cup. So both players got 187 pounds and 150 pounds, respectively, in tomatoes. I just hope they didn't get them all at once, because tomatoes, they don't have a long shelf life. You know, even in tomato sauce form, they go bad pretty quickly. That'd be a pretty big waste. Stick around. April Wine is coming your way next here on Newfoundland's Oz FM.
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Here's John Mellencamp on Oz FM.

0: Bryan Adams teamed up with Tina Turner, quite possibly one of the greatest duets in the history of music, hey? You're listening to The Rock of the Rock, Ozzy FM. Hope you're having a good one. I'm Robert Sean. It's hot out there, huh? that's the understatement of the entire day, I'm sure. You step outside, man, that humidity smacks you in the face, right? Not that I'm complaining because it wasn't too long ago where we had two back-to-back snowstorms here in St. John. So I would take this, what we're seeing today, over that absolutely any day. Now, we are calling for a little bit of wet weather for much of the island now as we get ready to head into the evening and to end the work week tomorrow, but it is still going to be a sticky one. Your full Oz FM weather plus Rod Stewart are swinging your way next.
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9: Well, somebody's got the humidity turned up to 11 today, and it looks like that's going to carry over into tomorrow as well. First, though, tonight for St. John's, Mount Pearl, the Avalon, cloudy skies, chance of showers or drizzle with a low of 19. Cloudy tomorrow with a chance of showers, high of 25 with the humidity taking it up to 33. Central Newfoundland will see cloudy skies this evening with a low of 17. That cloud will carry over into your Friday with a high of 24, the humidity bumping it up to 29. Along the west coast, including Corner Brook, rain or drizzle this evening with a low of 13, and then some sunny breaks to end your work week tomorrow with the high at 20.
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What is essential for a good kitchen party? I got a text on the Ozline from Marie who says you got to have music and friends, which, yeah, is a good point. I mean, it's not much of a party if it's just you hanging out singing to yourself. Am I right? Now, she also said that you need a good fire to dance around of. But, I mean, if we're talking a kitchen party, having a fire in the kitchen, generally not a good thing. But either way, Marie, I'm going to hook you up with a couple tickets to head to the kitchen party at this year's George Street Festival. Coming up, you're going to hear from the Bare Naked Ladies. But first, this is No Doubt right here on OzFM.

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1: There was a time when TikTok was just the sound your clock made. 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
1: You know, I think at some point we've all wondered and asked ourselves what we would do if we had $1 million. That was the Bare Naked Ladies on Oz FM. Hope you're enjoying your day, you know, despite the humidity out there. Hope you're staying cool. I'm Robert Sean. And coming up this weekend, the St. John's Farmers Market is celebrating 18 years, and they got a lot of stuff planned. I mean, between Saturday and Sunday, there's going to be over 120 vendors on site. 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So if you're looking for something to do this weekend and you want to support local, then swing by the St. John's Farmers Market. 38 Specials coming your way right after this here on Oz FM.
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And that was Corey Hart, Sunglasses at Night on Oz. What a day out there. Hey, are you enjoying it? Woo! It is beautiful. It is muggy. It is gorgeous. And if this keeps up now, we'll have alligators here. You know, somehow it's like Florida. Alligator Al now in the back garden. We got to be watch out for snapping alligators next. Oh, it is gorgeous. I hope you're enjoying this. Good show ahead. Oh, I got the giveaways to the George Street Festival tickets to crush. I got lots of stories. And how are you liking the tunes? Pat Benatar, did you like that one? And Corey Hart, coming up now is Queen. And I got to tell you a story. My dad accidentally took my sister's cat home in a grocery bag. Hilarious. I got to tell you about that up next. Enjoy some Queen.

0: And that is Snow Patrol chasing cars on Oz. It is 2:25 in the Oz FM studio, just looking out the window. It is gorgeous. It's muggy. I can see some blue skies. Ah, the clouds are rolling. Nice breeze. It is great out. I hope you're enjoying it. I have a funny story to tell you. My dad told me this today. He said, Donnie, you're not going to believe what happened to me. I'll tell it to you. So anyways, he was at my sister's house and they went grocery shopping. So yes, and he was putting the grocery bags in the car now and gave her a hug and see you later. He went home and he was putting away the groceries. And out jumped the cat, my sister's cat. He was like, she must have got in the bag. He said, I thought the groceries were a little heavy, but anyways, he took the cat home. Puss was in the bag. So the dad's in his house and my sister's cat is in his house with him. And he's like, well, she was having a grand time. He said, I don't have nothing to feed her, so I gave her a bit of tuna. Anyways, the cat slept over. He had a sleepover with Puss and everything like that. And they had a grand time. Dad said, oh, she cuddled up to my feet in the bed. Oh, she was great. Anyways, now Dad wants a cat. Puss in the bag now. Dad takes her home. Some funny, isn't it? Anyways, I thought you'd enjoy that story. I'll be right back because we got some tickets to give away.
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0: Hope everybody is enjoying these warm temperatures, and it looks like it's going to continue for St. John's, Mount Pearl, and the Avalon. Tonight, you're looking at mainly cloudy skies, 60% chance of showers and lows of 19 degrees. And tomorrow it'll be mainly cloudy and a 60% chance of showers as well, but we're going to see a high of 25 degrees. Central Newfoundland tonight, mainly cloudy and also a 60% chance of showers and lows of 17 degrees. And tomorrow, mainly cloudy with winds southwest 20 gusting to 40 and highs of 24 degrees. West coast of Newfoundland tonight, you're looking at a few showers. It'll end overnight and then it'll clear. And then that'll be lows of 13 degrees you'll see. And tomorrow, sun, beautiful day, few clouds, that's all. But you're going to see a high of 23 degrees.
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Yeah, how are you? Steve Miller Band, Jungle Love, what a deadly tune. Reminds me camping and having fun with the boys when I was a young fella. Oh, grand old tune. I hope you liked it. It is 2:41 in the Oz FM studio. It is gorgeous out. And let's keep that summer vibe going. I want to hear about your best Newfoundland summer memory. Maybe it's like going to the beach or jumping off a wharf or, you know, camping with your family. Mine is camping with my family and swimming with my mom in Crooked Tree Park in Eastport. I always have that great memory. Ah, those were the days, but these are the days too. So I want to hear, and I'm giving away tickets to Crush, the George Shreve Festival, and it is August the 3rd. You can see Crush. They are so good. Corey Tetford and the boys. And I'll give you two tickets. You can go with your friend. A great night out on George Street. So I want you to call the Oz FM line, 576-OZ-FM, 576-6936, and leave me a message and let me know what is your favorite Newfoundland memory. And here's a bit of Crush now.

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1: Hugh and Chanel with you. 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

0: Hi, Danny. My favorite childhood memory was going camping with my mom and dad and my brother up in Avondale with a pop-up trailer. And we had so much fun, and we went swimming in the falls. It was such a great time. I wish I could have those moments back. But anyway, have a great day. Thanks.
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1: 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We are here at Jungle Gyms on Topsail Road giving away some amazing prizes. And guys, I'm not lying when I say amazing. What are we giving away, Caleb?
2: 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We're at the Jungle Gyms on Topsail Road, and we're going to be here till 5 o'clock. This is, of course, brought to you by Thomas Amusements, Newfoundland's most exciting midway, with over 15 thrill-seeking rides for all ages.
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Grand Funk Railroad with some kind of wonderful. Did you hear about the Health Science Center? They have a new emergency department. It is spanking new. It is some fancy too. State of the art. What it has is 26 new clinical assessment units in it, and then several trauma bays, and also this covered ambulance bay, which is beautiful. So, you know, you don't get hit with sleet and rain coming down sideways when they take you out of the ambulance. You're all, you know, covered up, which is great. And they can turn around inside, which is excellent. And just a heads up now, if you're heading in there over the next year, you won't be able to get into the old part or the Tim Hortons from the new emergency exit. So it's excellent. It's a bigger part of a bigger project that aims to make emergency care safer. We want that faster and more comfortable for us patients and the staff as well.

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0: And that was Bare Naked Ladies Falling for the First Time. And now it is time for Throwback Thursday, because it is Thursday. So I'm going to throw you back. Remember summers in Newfoundland when you were a youngster? Those beautiful days. Everybody be outside. Every minute of your childhood, you'd be playing outside when it was warm and muggy and, you know, until the streetlights came on, really. And if someone had a sprinkler, oh, you became the neighborhood water park, and you'd ride your bike now and you'd play hockey, and you might have a spin wheel or something like that, and you're spinning that now in the wind, and that'd be great. And then you'd be catching frogs or heading down to the beach or just sitting by the water and enjoying the warm breeze. Excellent, excellent memories. We all did that. And yeah, there's no phones. There's no social media, just fresh air and good friends. And somehow, you know, the days felt longer, didn't they? And the laughs, they went longer too. Life was simpler back then. And it's funny how the best memories didn't cost a penny. Anyways, that's your Throwback Thursday. I'll be right back.
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0: Hope everybody is enjoying these warm temperatures, and it looks like it's going to continue for St. John's, Mount Pearl, and the Avalon. Tonight, you're looking at mainly cloudy skies, 60% chance of showers and lows of 19 degrees. And tomorrow, it'll be mainly cloudy and a 60% chance of showers as well, but we're going to see a high of 25 degrees. Central Newfoundland tonight, mainly cloudy and also a 60% chance of showers and lows of 17 degrees. And tomorrow, mainly cloudy with winds southwest 20 gusting to 40 and highs of 24 degrees. West coast of Newfoundland tonight, you're looking at a few showers. It'll end overnight and then it'll clear. And then that'll be lows of 13 degrees you'll see. And tomorrow, sun, beautiful day, few clouds, that's all. But you're going to see a high of 23 degrees.
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2: 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I know you want to go see those shows. 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

0: And that was Three Doors Down. Be like that. Yes, you should always be like that. A good person right now. Anyways, I'm going to be a good person because I'm going to call the winner for our George Street tickets to Crush. Hang on now. I'll give her a call. See where she's at. Hang on, boss. One ringy dingy. Two ringy dingy.
1: Hello.
0: How are you making out?
1: Not bad. How are you?
0: I'm good. What are you doing on this muggy old day?
1: Oh, just hanging out by enjoying the beautiful weather.
0: Are you outside or inside?
1: I'm outside.
0: What are you doing outside?
1: Yeah. I just sitting down on the deck.
0: Oh, nothing fine.
1: In my backyard.
0: Any plants or anything out like that and look at?
1: Oh, we got all kinds of plants. We got an upside down tree. We got a big old crabapple tree that's about 30 years old. Oh. We got clematis. We got tissue paper flowers.
0: It's beautiful.
1: It is. Yeah. And we're on a green belt. Like, we got woods in the back of us. Yeah, we live in Mount Pearl.
0: Oh, beautiful Mount Pearl. Private, too.
1: Total privacy.
0: No neighbors peeking over.
1: No, I would hate that.
0: Oh, yeah, me too. That. Yeah. There's a solution for that. Fences that don't have holes.
1: Yeah, big towers.
0: Yeah, exactly. Listen, you won the tickets to George Street Festival. You gave me your memory. Yes. And what was it? Let me tell everyone.
1: That was the when we used to go to Avondale, and my aunt and uncle had a cabin up there. So we had a pop-up trailer alongside the cabin. And, yeah, we had a great time. My mom and dad are both gone now, and that's why I said to have those times back now would be awesome.
0: You got them in your memory, so they'll last forever, which is good. Congratulations, Lisa, and enjoy the George Street Festival and Crush.

0: And that was Colin James, just came back on Oz FM. It's beautiful out. It is 3:49 in the Oz FM studio. I got the music cranked. I was just playing the Jungle Love a little earlier, and I had the Oz FM studio cranked, and I was dancing around, and I'm sure whoever's under me now, hopefully it's not the news desk, poor Tony Weir-Meisman trying to do the news or something like that. Anyways, I'll hear if that upset her shortly, but she's best kind. She's excellent. And a really great person. I loves working here. Ah, and it's gorgeous out. The blue sky and the clouds going. It is gorgeous. If you're thinking about a fire, lighting a fire, there are some tips and tricks I'm going to get into now. Backyard fire this weekend. If you got that on the go, just check the town rules first, because, you know, they could vary from town to town. And keep a bucket of water and a hose close is very, very smart. You might not think, but you know something? It could come in handy. And also make sure there's no trees over you. And also don't be having a rusty old fire pit. Make sure you got a bottom on it. And CSA approved would be really good. Anyways, just a few procedures now to keep everybody safe and enjoying the summer.
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2: 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And if you want to go for free, come find us. Also, we've got George Street tickets, you know, Alan Doyle, Down With Webster, and a couple other artists that you could go to for completely free if you come find the Oz FM Summer Cruiser Team. 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

Alanis Morissette. You ought to know on Oz. How are you making out? It is 4:14 in the Oz FM studio. I am on the coffee now. I'm getting Java wired here now in the Oz FM studio. Chat with you. Oh, what a gorgeous day. I hope you're having fun out there. And if you're looking for something to do Saturday night, well, Oz FM presents Saturday night racing at Eastbound Speedway. 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And the gates open at 5 p.m. And the green flag drops at 6 p.m. And you'll see Bay by Bay 100 and a late sportsman model car. These cars that are racing, these old-fashioned cars. Really, really cool. And also a kid's power wheel race. So kids are, yeah, kids can have fun there, family fun, and kids under 12, they can get in free. So grab your friends and family. It is this Saturday night at Eastbound Speedway. Here's a bit of Jackson Browne for you. Running on empty on

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0: And that was Iris by Goo Goo Dolls. Goo Goo Dolls. Yes, on Oz FM. Did you like that song? And you know what that's about? It's about really, really deeply loving someone. Even if the whole world didn't understand, or it wouldn't matter if they did, because your love is deeper than anything. Yeah. So that's probably why it still connects with so many people after all these years. And you know something? You're my Iris. I love you deeply for listening to me. I really appreciate it. Thanks for listening coast to coast. I got lots more music to come by. So I hope you're enjoying this beautiful day. It is so nice, isn't it? Roll your windows down and go out on the beach or jump in the lake, whatever you can do. I would if I were you. I'll be right back after the news.
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2: Police have arrested a 30-year-old man for allegedly setting two fires in St. John's this week. Today, the RNC say that man, 30-year-old Patrick Greer, is also the suspect for nine other suspicious fires that were set near communication towers and pole line areas. Greer appeared before a judge today. He's been charged with two counts of arson and two counts of mischief causing property damage. Today, the RNC confirmed that Greer is also the suspect for nine other suspicious fires that occurred on July 15th to July 20th. On Tuesday, the RNC announced they were investigating a string of suspicious fires that were set throughout the metro region between Saturday morning and Monday evening. Another fire was discovered on Tuesday in the Kilbride area. Officers located a recent fire scene that appeared to have been extinguished on its own. It was determined that fire was set on Monday at a radio tower on Densmore Lane. Greer was arrested in connection with the two most recent fires, the one on Densmore's Lane and another on Monday evening on Nagel's Place. RNC Media Relations Officer Stephanie Myers said on Tuesday that fire investigators believe all fires are connected and were targeting communications infrastructure. But an investigation into the other nine suspicious fires remain under investigation. However, the RNC say they don't have a reason to believe anyone else is involved in these incidents. Bell Alliant has confirmed that four of their sites were damaged in these targeted attacks, and the damage has impacted network infrastructure, reducing wireless coverage and capacity in parts of St. John's. Bell Alliant says their teams are working around the clock to restore affected sites. Greer's case was set over today as police continue to investigate the other fires. He is due back in court on Wednesday for a bail hearing. The RNC received numerous tips from the public about this case, and they're thanking everyone who reported information to police. And that's your Oz FM Headline News from the NTV Newsroom. I'm Mary Kate O'Neill.
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3: How you doing, Newfoundland and Labrador? Good to see you. If you're in town today, holy, an extension of that beauty, hey? Where does it go from here? A little bit of a mixed bag. Let's get into it. Metro and Avalon. Some good old RDF tonight. Yeah, it comes to a close. The southwest wind picking up to gusts of 30 to 50. The real rain looks like it's going to stay further south on the Avalon, but momentary light showers are possible later this evening in the metro region. 16 degrees, the low. Sun and cloud at times on Thursday. Really broken cloud, would be fair to say. A light shower or two, the opportunity for it is there in the afternoon. Southwest wind holds 30 to 50, but it's the humidity. The daytime high tomorrow of 26 is going to feel more like 34. It's a sticky one for Central. Passing showers tonight starting near the 11 p.m. hour right through the overnight, and an increasing south wind picking up to gusts of 60. Sticky one here as well, down to just 19 degrees tonight. So a warm one tonight and a warm one tomorrow. The daytime high 27 feels like 35 with the Humidex. There are some light showers passing through in the morning to help out with that, but sunny breaks in the afternoon. For the West Coast, rain, really the story, 5 to 10 millimeters tonight, 5 to 10 millimeters tomorrow as well. We're going to have some drizzle and fog in between. Looks like 18 degrees the low tonight, 22 to 24 the high tomorrow, but that's going to feel more like 27 to 29 degrees. For the Oz FM Weather Center, I'm Ryan Harding. How we doing, Newfoundland and Labrador? Muggy one out there today. Hey, for Metro and Avalon, the muggies linger into this evening. The low of 19 degrees is going to feel more like the mid to high 20s tonight. Air conditioning night ahead, no doubt. Some RDF comes in with that this evening. Isolated showers on the light side into Friday morning. Some drizzle and fog on the south-facing coastline. Sunny breaks at times, but showers passing over the Avalon again late in the afternoon. The high of 25. Still going to feel like the low 30s for Central. Mainly cloudy tonight. 17, the base low, but again, humidity. Showers roll in near midnight with a southwest wind gusting to 60. It looks like mainly cloudy Friday with some sun here and there. It looks like the clouds are going to fully come together into the evening. The daytime high of 24 is going to feel more like 29. And for the West Coast, it's drizzle into some rain this evening, 5 to 10 millimeters worth. The southwest wind gusting to 40 behind it. That's going to roll the fog in as well. 13 the low. It is sun and cloud for Friday. It looks like we're going to get that wind lessen as we go. 20 is the inland high, closer to 15 for coastlines and further south. And humidity less prevalent on the West Coast tomorrow. For the Oz FM Weather Center, I'm Ryan Herding.
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0: 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And I'm walking on sunshine. Here's Paige and Caleb.
1: Hey, how's it going? It's Caleb.
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1: 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You know what I haven't done in a while? Disc golf. What's your opinion on disc golf, Paige?
2: I don't know. I played it in high school, but I used to cheat on my sheet all the time. What about you?
1: You know, I haven't played a lot of it since moving out to Newfoundland, but if you're looking for something to do with this beautiful weather besides disc golf, come find us at the Jungle Gyms on Topsail Road. We're across the street from the Planet Fitness and the Dollarama, and we're giving out some amazing prizes. 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
0: Oz is the rock of the rock.

A bit of Trooper, the boys in the bright white sports car on Oz FM. What an excellent song. How are you making out? Are you ready for the Churchill Park Music Festival? It is coming up. I was out skulking around there in the morning, walking up that way, and I was talking to Pete Quinton. He was putting up a fence or something, helping getting it all set up again. Yeah, it's going to be rocking. Keith Urban is there Friday in Newfoundland, Labrador, and he's playing. How incredible is that? He's going to put off an excellent show. And then Saturday, Matchbox 20, which is incredible. They've been here a few years ago. I watched it. It was, it was mind-blowing. I'm going to go back there and watch that. So it's Friday and Saturday. Keith Urban, Matchbox 20. It is going to be deadly. Get your tickets. There's still a few kicking around. And, enjoy this beautiful summer. I'll be right back. Here's some Nickelback buzz this afternoon.

0: 1985.
1: Bowling for Soup, 1985. Ryan Harding's here. What were you doing now in 1985?
2: Oh, I was just a speckle in my dad's eye.
1: Oh, were you? Yeah.
2: I was unborn.
1: Yeah, exactly. You don't know what you're at then.
2: That was nothing.
1: Now, listen, I was watching the NTV there and I saw a promo clip and it was all about you. It looks like you got like a rock video or something. Ryan. What does the song go like?
2: Oh, goodness. I haven't heard it on the TV, but they showed me before it went on. It's like, Ryan, our weatherman. Not our singer, obviously.
1: Yeah,
2: something like that. It's cool.
1: It's cool. Different clips of you doing all kinds of stuff. Anyways, have a look out for it, folks. Ryan's music video.
2: Yes. It's unique.
1: It's gorgeous out, isn't it?
2: It is,
1: muggy, it's...
2: And that's not shared everywhere. The mugginess is, but the gorgeousness isn't. Gorgeousness, is that a word? It is now. So we talked about that last night, and we were going to have some moments of some darker clouds, but really the sun would be prevalent in the metro region. That didn't happen everywhere, but we kind of talked about how that would be the case. What, again, is happening everywhere is that feels like temperature creeping into the 30s. We were able to add anywhere from 5 to 10 degrees on a base temperature for that humidity today. If you're on the eastern side through to central, it's going to be a very humid night. Air conditioning likely going to be key this evening and into tomorrow as well. But we're already seeing it drop off on the west coast in terms of that feels like temperature being in that 30 range. So tomorrow it's going to feel a little cooler on the west coast. But before that, we do have rain entering into the west coast tonight, 5 to 10 millimeters by way of the south coast. Still some wind left to pick up for central and the eastern side. And then some good old RDF tonight for those two regions.
1: Yeah, definitely a good day to be out in a pond or a river, you know.
2: Oh, yeah.
1: You be
2: any way to cool off? Yes. There's the La Manche hike.
1: Oh, yeah.
2: Where you hike in, you get over the bridge, and then there's a little swimming hole on the other side.
1: Oh, over the suspension bridge?
2: Suspension bridge, yes.
1: Not in the ocean.
2: No, there's like a little swim hole.
1: Yeah. Oh, I was afraid to get in that. Now there would be something crazy.
2: But I've been known to dip in there.
1: Oh, that's the place.
2: Yeah.
1: I'm going there now.
2: Have you ever dipped in Soldier's Pond up by Signal Hill?
1: No, because it's
2: there's people
1: full,
2: in there all the time.
1: Of soldiers that
2: there's
1: pass
2: stuff
1: away.
2: In there.
1: Yeah.
2: There's stuff in
1: oh,
2: there.
1: Oh, yeah, they used to roll them down the barrel, they say. Yeah. And lot

0: I am the sun. Good morning. The real sun. No matter what Romeo says about Juliet.
1: Sorry, what are you reading for?
0: Ew, no. I don't audition. I'm a huge star. I can brighten up any comedy or make the crowd sweat a drama. But I don't do late shows.
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0: INXS. Need you tonight on Oz FM. How are you making out? What a great tune that is. Hey, hope you're doing good on this muggy old day. If you're driving around the capital city, it's pretty good. No major slowdowns reported. There is a construction little hold up, we'll say, in Cape Spear. If you're going to Cape Spear, there's a little hold up. There's down to two lanes, so it might be a bit slow going that way. Other than that, you're looking really good. And just a little reminder about your pets. If you're parked, don't leave them in the car, because even like a few minutes, temperatures can climb to dangerously fast heights. So just be careful. We got to take care of them. And if they're out, make sure they have plenty of water and shade. And when you're walking, remember that pavement is really hot for their little paws. So, you know, let's just keep them safe. And they're our little fur buddies. So we got to keep them safe. So especially on a muggy old day and the summer, just a little reminder for you. Here's a little train for you.
1: She doesn't know
0: me, Virginia.

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0: Hi, this is about the favorite Newfoundland memory, and mine is from when I was a kid, and I would go up to the cabin with my nan and pop up around Roach's Line, and I hated to go, but my nan would always force us to go pick blueberries because she used to use them for baking and everything, and so I was really clever, or so I thought, and Nan was picking berries and filling her container like a mad woman, so I'd go over every so often and take a handful out of hers to fill up mine, but sadly she caught on and emptied mine, and I'd always have to start over, but I always gave it a try, and yeah, she passed away in 2008, but I still think of that, and definitely one of my favorite memories from growing up. And my name is Lauren.
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2: Police have arrested a 30-year-old man for allegedly setting two fires in St. John's this week. Today, the RNC say that man, 30-year-old Patrick Greer, is also the suspect for nine other suspicious fires that were set near communication towers and pole line areas. Greer appeared before a judge today. He's been charged with two counts of arson and two counts of mischief causing property damage. Today, the RNC confirmed that Greer is also the suspect for nine other suspicious fires that occurred on July 15th to July 20th. On Tuesday, the RNC announced they were investigating a string of suspicious fires that were set throughout the metro region between Saturday morning and Monday evening. Another fire was discovered on Tuesday in the Kilbride area. Officers located a recent fire scene that appeared to have been extinguished on its own. It was determined that fire was set on Monday at a radio tower on Densmore Lane. Greer was arrested in connection with the two most recent fires, the one on Densmore's Lane and another on Monday evening on Nagel's Place. RNC Media Relations Officer Stephanie Myers said on Tuesday that fire investigators believe all fires are connected and were targeting communications infrastructure. But an investigation into the other nine suspicious fires remain under investigation. However, the RNC say they don't have a reason to believe anyone else is involved in these incidents. Bell Alliant has confirmed that four of their sites were damaged in these targeted attacks, and the damage has impacted network infrastructure, reducing wireless coverage and capacity in parts of St. John's. Bell Alliant says their teams are working around the clock to restore affected sites. Greer's case was set over today as police continue to investigate the other fires. He is due back in court on Wednesday for a bail hearing. The RNC received numerous tips from the public about this case, and they're thanking everyone who reported information to police. And that's your Oz FM headline news from the NTV Newsroom. I'm Mary Kate O'Neill.
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4: Well, how we doing, Newfoundland and Labrador? Humid enough for you? Goodness me. Metro and Avalon. Yeah, the muggies linger into this evening. The 19-degree low is going to feel more like the mid to high 20s tonight. So air conditioning, your friend, some RDF comes in with that once the sun goes down. Isolated scattered showers, light into Friday morning, some drizzle and fog in the air. There's a south-facing coastline that's going to face the brunt of that. Some sunny breaks at times. Showers passing again late in the afternoon. It's a daytime high of 25, but with that humidity, it's going to feel like the low 30s once again. For Central, mainly cloudy tonight. 17 is the base low, but again, humidity going to feel a little bit warmer. Showers roll in near the midnight hour. A southwest wind gust to 60 is mainly cloudy come Friday with some sunny breaks. That cloud fully closes in for the evening. The daytime high of 24 feels like 29. And for the west coast, not so much humidity tonight and tomorrow, just some drizzle and rain, 5 to 10 millimeters worth through this evening. A southwest wind gusting to 40. Some fog rolls in with it, 13 to low. It is sun and cloud on Friday, and we're going to see a daytime high of 20 degrees inland, closer to 15 on the coastlines. For the Oz FM Weather Center, I'm Ryan Harding.
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That was Offspring, Pretty Fly for a White Guy on Oz FM. How are you making out? I got to tell you a story, funny story. My dad was over to my sister's house and they went grocery shopping. And then dad was taunting her now and he went off in his car with his groceries and went home. And he was unpacking the groceries and the cat jumps out in his house. Puss was in the bag, my sister's cat. He was like, I thought the groceries felt a bit heavy, so he took the cat home to his house because she was hiding in the grocery bag. Anyway, she popped out and now the cat's in my dad's house. And he's like, I didn't have nothing to feed her, so I gave her a bit of tuna. And then she stayed the night, so they had a sleepover. Him and Puss down in the bed. What a funny story. You should hear him telling it. And he wants to get a cat now, which is hilarious. Anyways, that is the story of Puss in the shopping bag.

0: What a great day today in the Oz FM studio. I had a laugh. I talked to everybody, you know, under the sun, people calling in with their stories of their favorite Newfoundland memories in order to win crush tickets. Well, I was talking to this girl and I'll play for you. We had a good gab and you can hear what her favorite Newfoundland memory is. Hang on now.
1: Hello.
0: How are you making out?
1: Not bad. How are you?
0: I'm good. What are you doing on this muggy old day?
1: Oh, just hanging out by, enjoying the beautiful weather.
0: Are you outside or inside?
1: I'm outside.
0: What are you doing outside?
1: Yeah. Just sitting down on the deck.
0: Oh, nothing fine.
1: In my backyard.
0: Any plants or
1: no.
0: Anything out like that and look at?
1: Oh, we got all kinds of plants. We got an upside down tree. We got a big old crabapple tree that's about 30 years old. Oh. We got clematis. We got tissue paper flowers.
0: It's beautiful.
1: It is. Yeah. And we're on a green belt. Like, we got woods in the back of us. Yeah, we live in Mount Pearl.
0: Oh, beautiful Mount Pearl. Private, too.
1: Total privacy.
0: No neighbors peeking over.
1: No, I would hate that.
0: Oh, yeah, me too. That. Yeah, yeah. Yeah, there's a solution for that. Fences that don't have holes.
1: Yes, big towers.
0: Yeah, exactly. Listen, you won the tickets at George Street Festival. You gave me your memory. Yes. And what was it? Let me tell everyone.
1: That was the when we used to go to Avondale, and my aunt and uncle had a cabin up there, so we had a pop-up trailer alongside the cabin, and yeah, we had a great time. My mom and dad are both gone now, and that's why I said to have those times back now would be awesome.
0: Well, what a grand old chat with Heather today, and she won tickets to Crush, and tomorrow I'm going to be giving away tickets to Shanaganook, so you can win then, so tune in tomorrow. Anyways, back to the show.
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Lisa Bodine's Closer to Free on Oz FM. Chanel Lewis filling in for Stephen Lethbridge tonight. The hottest day of the year, 35, 36 degrees today with humidity. It was crazy. Very muggy, very sticky, nice, but also kind of gross. Hope you managed to brave the heat. I'm here with you this evening. We've got Phil Collins to keep you going next. Here's Studio on Oz FM.

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1: In case you missed it as well, this morning we made some homemade butter.
2: Well, are you really saying butter? It's pretty soft.
1: I don't know. It tasted like it. Jason from Beauty Tone texted us this morning. He said, keep shaking. It will work. I've made butter like that before, and now I just use my stand mixer.
2: Okay. Much better way than doing it manually.
1: Yeah.
2: Someone else had a good idea saying, get a hold of a paint can shaker. And whip it up that way.
1: Yeah.
2: So maybe we will have to go to Home Hardware.
1: Definitely.
2: Excuse me, can you please help me with my butter situation?
1: So yeah, Jason, we might be dropping by. Somebody else texted us, we made butter in a mason jar in grade 7 with heavy whipping cream. That's exactly what we did. Mm-hmm. They said, spat me gently clear across the table laughing this morning. You guys are awesome.
2: He's trying to butter us up is what's going on there.
0: The home of Chanel and Hugh in the mornings. 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

0: 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Chanel Lewis here with you. Probably on a mission to get out of the heat today. 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What did you do to beat the heat today? 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
15: Well, how we doing, Newfoundland and Labrador? Humid enough for you? Goodness me. Metro and Avalon. Yeah, the muggies linger into this evening. The 19-degree low is going to feel more like the mid to high 20s tonight. So air conditioning. Your friend, some RDF, comes in with that once the sun goes down. Isolated scattered showers, light into Friday morning. Some drizzle and fog in the air. There's a south-facing coastline that's going to face the brunt of that. Some sunny breaks at times. Showers passing again late in the afternoon. It's a daytime high of 25, but with that humidity, it's going to feel like the low 30s once again. For Central, mainly cloudy tonight. 17 is the base low. But again, humidity, going to feel a little bit warmer. Showers roll in near the midnight hour. A southwest wind gust to 60 is mainly cloudy come Friday with some sunny breaks. That cloud fully closes in for the evening. The daytime high of 24 feels like 29. And for the west coast, not so much humidity tonight and tomorrow, just some drizzle and rain, 5 to 10 millimeters worth through this evening. A southwest wind gusting to 40. Some fog rolls in with it, 13 to low. It is sun and cloud on Friday. And we're going to see a daytime high of 20 degrees inland, closer to 15 on the coastlines. For the Oz FM Weather Center, I'm Ryan Harding.
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Bruno Mars, Locked Out of Heaven on Oz FM. Chanel Lewis hanging out with you tonight. A hot one out there, but a great night for barbecuing if you hadn't had supper yet. Coming up on the morning show tomorrow, Hugh and I will be chatting with Will, the founder of Anderson's. He's a sponsor of our Get Grilled contest. We'll talk about the incredible prize we've got on the line, and I'm hoping we'll have a chance to grill the Grill Master. This could be a bit of fun. See how he would do at our trivia game. Stay tuned for that coming up tomorrow morning. Here's Chilliwack, What You Gonna Do When I'm Gone?

0: You have no idea what your parents went through to get you that Cabbage Patch doll. Those things were a hot commodity. It's the Electric 80s on Oz FM.
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0: Drew's not ready to go. I'm Chanel Lewis filling in for Stephen Lethbridge tonight. This is pretty cool. Canada is going to make its debut at the Eurovision Song Contest next year in Bulgaria, becoming the first new country to join the contest since Australia back in 2015. Now, Canadian artists have been there before. Celine Dion performed back in 1988, but at the time she was representing Switzerland. I'd say it's about time Canada gets involved. Eurovision has been a thing since 1956. We'll see how we do in 2027. Right now, we are back to the music with Gowan, coming up next.
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R.E.M., shiny, happy people on Oz FM, and we have some shiny, sweaty people here in Newfoundland and Labrador today. A hot one out there. Someday on clothes, though, I'm sure you had your glasses fogging up, clothes were right stuck to you, hair gone crazy. Did you get outside today, or were you hiding out in the AC? Let me know. 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

0: Ryan Adams, the only thing on Oz FM. Chanel Lewis filling in for Stephen Lethbridge tonight. Coming up after the break, we've got a band that has overtaken the Beatles with the UK's best-selling album of all time. Here's a hint. The album came out in 1995, and the guys have had sort of a resurgence lately since their reunion tour last summer. Think you know who it is? Find out coming up after the break.
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1: Well, how we doing, Newfoundland and Labrador? Humid enough for you? Goodness me. Metro and Avalon. Yeah, the muggies linger into this evening. The 19-degree low is going to feel more like the mid to high 20s tonight. So air conditioning, your friend, some RDF comes in with that once the sun goes down. Isolated scattered showers, light into Friday morning. Some drizzle and fog in the air. There's a south-facing coastline that's going to face the brunt of that. Some sunny breaks at times. Showers passing again late in the afternoon. It's a daytime high of 25, but with that humidity, it's going to feel like the low 30s once again. For Central, mainly cloudy tonight. 17 is the base low, but again, humidity going to feel a little bit warmer. Showers roll in near the midnight hour. A southwest wind gust to 60. It's mainly cloudy come Friday with some sunny breaks. That cloud fully closes in for the evening. The daytime high of 24 feels like 29. And for the west coast, not so much humidity tonight and tomorrow, just some drizzle and rain, 5 to 10 millimeters worth through this evening. A southwest wind gusting to 40. Some fog rolls in with it, 13 to low. It is sun and cloud on Friday, and we're going to see a daytime high of 20 degrees inland, closer to 15 on the coastlines. For the Oz FM Weather Center, I'm Ryan Harding.
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Dollar. One Republic counting stars on Oz FM. Here's a question. What's the first thing you did when you got home after a hot day like today? Shoes off, probably fan on. Immediate regret if you wore jeans to work like I did. Did you crank the AC? Hop in the shower? How did you survive the Humidex today? Let me know. Maybe you just cried. Here's Platinum Blonde crying over you on Oz FM.

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Oz Mornings.

0: Guess who? No sugar tonight on Oz Morning. Chanel Lewis filling in for Stephen Lethbridge tonight. The 41st annual George Street Festival kicks off exactly 1 week from today. Night one with Josh Ross and Justin Fancy. It is concert season, of course. Another big weekend at the Churchill Park Music Festival. Keith Urban going to be in St. John's tomorrow night. So many people looking forward to this. Matchbox 20 then coming up on Saturday night. Still a few tickets left. You can visit their website, churchillparkmusicfestival.com.
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filter, take a picture. I'm Chanel Lewis. I want to know, did you get a picture last night? Did you see the Northern Lights? Apparently, the aurora dipped south, becoming visible for many parts of Canada. No stranger to that here in Newfoundland and Labrador. Pretty common to see the Northern Lights in the Big Land or up on the Northern Peninsula. I didn't see anything. Did you? Let me know. Call or text the Oz line, 709-576-6936. 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
1: Hugh and Chanel with you. Going to be a beautiful day for some ice cream.
2: Oh, yeah.
1: Now, the new topping that's all the craze is butter. Have you seen this?
2: I have not. People are putting butter on ice cream now.
1: Like doing a little drizzle or like a full dip. 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
2: That seems pretty extreme. 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
1: Yeah, usually adding a little bit of sea salt to it.
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1: No!
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1: That is so gross.
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0: Alanis Morissette, Hand in My Pocket. I'm Chanel Lewis. 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Now, I go pretty easy on the toppings, usually just cheese or pepperoni for me. 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I'll tell you the most expensive pie coming up in your four fun facts.
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9: Well, how we doing, Newfoundland and Labrador? Humid enough for you? Goodness me. Metro and Avalon. Yeah, the muggies linger into this evening. The 19-degree low is going to feel more like the mid to high 20s tonight. So air conditioning. Your friend, some RDF, comes in with that once the sun goes down. Isolated scattered showers, light into Friday morning. Some drizzle and fog in the air. There's a south-facing coastline that's going to face the brunt of that. Some sunny breaks at times. Showers passing again late in the afternoon. It's a daytime high of 25, but with that humidity, it's going to feel like the low 30s once again. For Central, mainly cloudy tonight. 17 is the base low. But again, humidity, going to feel a little bit warmer. Showers roll in near the midnight hour. A southwest wind gust to 60 is mainly cloudy come Friday with some sunny breaks. That cloud fully closes in for the evening. The daytime high of 24 feels like 29. And for the west coast, not so much humidity tonight and tomorrow, just some drizzle and rain, 5 to 10 millimeters worth through this evening. A southwest wind gusting to 40. Some fog rolls in with it, 13 to low. It is sun and cloud on Friday. And we're going to see a daytime high of 20 degrees inland, closer to 15 on the coastlines. For the Oz FM Weather Center, I'm Ryan Harding.
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0: for fun facts.
1: Did you know a restaurant in New York City sells pizza for $2,700? Yeah, apparently you must order 2 days in advance. It has 24 karat gold leaves and is topped with caviar. I feel like they're doing too much. You weigh more at the end of the day, yes, but did you know you are taller at the start of the day? On average, people are 1 centimeter taller in the morning than at night. The Beatles officially broke up at Disney World. Did you know that? The band had separated in 1970, but it wasn't until 4 years later that John Lennon officially signed the legal paperwork. He did so at Disney World. And America has a strict flag policy, and inside Disney World, every flag intentionally has a mistake. They're made to look real, but are missing a stripe or a star. Next time you're there, try and spot the differences. That's your four fun facts.

0: Mornings on Oz with Chanel and Hugh.
1: Butter versus margarine. 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You just take that big slab and roll the cob on it.
2: Oh, interesting move.
1: Saves you from having to like dig out the butter knife or the spoon and deal with that mess.
2: That is a way more elegant option than I'd go for. Yeah. You know what I do? Take a chunk, put it on the corn, and then just grab that chunk of margarine or butter with my hand and just kind of scrub it on.
1: Okay.
2: Because if you try to just use the butter knife or spoon or whatever, you're going to be fumbling it. It's going to be slipping around all over the place. It's never even.
1: That is going to be crazy for me, though. Corn on the cob is already like my turn-off food. Yeah. If I'm going on a first date, I want somebody to never call me again. We're having corn on the cob. The butter waterfall down my chin is so embarrassing. Probably little bits of corn stuck in it.
2: Oh my goodness.
1: Yeah, it's extreme. Then I'm going to use my hands for the butter. That's, oh no.
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0: is I'm Young and Restless on Oz FM. Shania Lewis hanging out with you tonight. Stephen Lethbridge off on vacation. Now, the average person keeps about 8 condiments in their fridge. Do you think that's normal? I think I probably have a little bit less, but we're talking about it on the morning show tomorrow. Don't miss it. We'll also talk to special guest Will from Anderson's Butcher Shop. It's going to be a great show. Don't miss it.
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0: on the box on Oz FM. Stella is filling in tonight for Stephen Lethbridge. Who am I? What am I today? Was a female. We knew it was older than 50. She's older than 70. Not a Canadian or an American. Got any guesses? It was Julie Andrews today, Miss Mary Poppins herself. Stay tuned for a brand new mystery tomorrow. Could win you 5 gallons of Beauty Tone paint valued at over $500. Plus tickets to the George Street Festival. Play along with me and Hugh tomorrow morning at 9 a.m.
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11: 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Breakfast should not be. That's where Robin swoops in like a breakfast superhero. Mix and match 2 breakfast faves for just $6. Egg and cheese breakfast? Yes, please. Bacon, eggs, and cheese? Obviously. Bagel with cream cheese? Classic legend. 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Happy taste buds doing a little dance. 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
13: Well, how we doing, Newfoundland and Labrador? Humid enough for you? Goodness me. Metro and Avalon. Yeah, the muggies linger into this evening. The 19-degree low is going to feel more like the mid to high 20s tonight. So air conditioning. Your friend, some RDF, comes in with that once the sun goes down. Isolated scattered showers, light into Friday morning. Some drizzle and fog in the air. There's a south-facing coastline that's going to face the brunt of that. Some sunny breaks at times. Showers passing again late in the afternoon. It's a daytime high of 25, but with that humidity, it's going to feel like the low 30s once again. For Central, mainly cloudy tonight. 17 is the base low. But again, humidity, going to feel a little bit warmer. Showers roll in near the midnight hour. A southwest wind gust to 60 is mainly cloudy come Friday with some sunny breaks. That cloud fully closes in for the evening. The daytime high of 24 feels like 29. And for the west coast, not so much humidity tonight and tomorrow, just some drizzle and rain, 5 to 10 millimeters worth through this evening. A southwest wind gusting to 40. Some fog rolls in with it, 13 to low. It is sun and cloud on Friday. And we're going to see a daytime high of 20 degrees inland, closer to 15 on the coastlines. 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